Tom Petty on a Finally Friday. Yeah, the weekend is finally here. It's Team Jeffrey. So good to be along with you as we keep it rocking with the Blue Oyster Cult.

0: 106.7 The Fox. I sounded more than ironic that Billy Joel's biggest song was White Wedding. And this is from a guy who never got married. Up next, a guy who married his best friend's ex-wife. 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Free community yoga, that is. 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That means the next session will be on September 5th from 10:30 a.m. to 11:45 a.m. Open to teens, adults, and seniors. 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
9: From the 106.7, the Fox Weather Center. Saturday we'll see increasing clouds with a high near 86 and a south wind up to 7 miles per hour. The night turns partly cloudy with a low around 69. Sunday is mostly sunny with a high near 92 and southwest winds up to 14 miles per hour, gusting to 20. The night stays mostly clear with a low near 73. For the latest news, weather, and community info, visit DecaturRadio.com.
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0: Ah, the sweet sounds of Brian May and Queen with Tie Your Mother Down and Big Empty from Stone Temple Pilots. We're going to try to keep it full of great classic rock. On the way, some REO and a sibling band out of Atlanta. We'll get to those guys in just a bit.
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5: 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Beginning around August 15th, approximately 30 buses were reportedly burglarized. Security video shows approximately four juveniles entering the property during the late overnight hours by climbing the fence and gate. The suspects were then seen prying open the doors of the buses. Several personal items were stolen, including a wallet, a violin, and other small belongings. 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
8: Good evening and happy Friday, Central Illinois. I'm meteorologist Ben Whitney, and here's a look at your forecast from the WAND Weather Center. We're going to see a few clouds lingering across the area as we head into sunset for your Friday night. We'll gradually start to lose those clouds throughout the nighttime hours tonight. That'll help us get down fairly low for those overnight lows, around 61 across Central Illinois this evening. A cloudier start to our day tomorrow. We'll continue to see increasing cloud cover throughout our Saturday. We'll certainly warm up throughout our day, though, with those daytime highs topping out around 86.
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0: Ed and Dean Rowland, they make up Collective Soul. When you think about sibling bands from Georgia and Atlanta, there's a lot you could, you know, you could be. You could be the Black Crowes. You could be the Allman Brothers Band, or in this case, Collective Soul. On the way, we're going to kick off another long set, a big signature song for Cheap Trick, plus some Billy Squire. Stand by.
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6: I'm Kevin Gretzky. No verdict as of yet in the Lindsay Clancy murder trial. She's the Massachusetts mother who killed her 3 young children, then tried to commit suicide. Fox's Brian Yenis in Plymouth, Mass.
7: The defense says Clancy's attempt to take her life is proof that she was suffering from postpartum psychosis, made worse by taking 13 different prescription medications. Prosecutors say Clancy was not over-medicated and argue her suicide attempt is proof of a motive.
6: The jury continues deliberations Monday. President Trump in Texas trying to help Senate candidate and State Attorney General Ken Paxton ahead of the midterms. Fox's Jackie Heinrich with details on the fundraiser.
8: In Houston, President Trump headlined an RNC fundraiser, reportedly charging $88,000 for photo ops and $10,000 to get in the door.
6: Polls show a close race between Paxton and Democrat James Tallarico. 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

0: Rocking out with a little Journey. Any way you want it. If you need some Pink Floyd or Guns N' Roses, I got good news. That's on the way in just a little bit. It's Tim Jeffries and thousands of revelers descended on the small Spanish town of Buño Wednesday for the annual La Tomatina food fight. Loaded trucks plodded through the crowd with people throwing ripe tomatoes at the revelers, who in turn hurled the tomatoes back and forth at each other while music blasted from speakers. Sounds like a fun time. The messy melee took place for over an hour. They prepare because the buildings are covered with tarps way ahead of the festivities. If you'd like to go next year, you can plan now. Held on the last Wednesday of August, and the festival traces its origins to the great food fight of 1945.
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4: From the 1067 The Fox Weather Center, Saturday will see increasing clouds with a high near 86. Winds from the south at 3 to 7 miles per hour. Overnight, partly cloudy skies and a low around 69. Sunday turns mostly sunny with a high near 92. South, southwest winds pick up to 9 to 14 miles per hour, with gusts up to 20. Sunday night, mostly clear and a low near 73. For the latest news, weather and community info, visit DecaturRadio.com.
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8: Good evening and happy Friday, Central Illinois. I'm meteorologist Ben Whitney, and here's a look at your forecast from the WAND Weather Center. We're going to see a few clouds lingering across the area as we head into sunset for your Friday night. We'll gradually start to lose those clouds throughout the nighttime hours tonight. That'll help us get down fairly low for those overnight lows, around 61 across Central Illinois this evening. A cloudier start to our day tomorrow. We'll continue to see increasing cloud cover throughout our Saturday. We'll certainly warm up throughout our day, though, with those daytime highs topping out around 86.
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0: Rocking You Like a Hurricane, of course, it's the Scorpions, and Tim Jeffries going to rock you with a little Aerosmith and some AC/DC, because it's the final hour of the show, and we want to make sure it rocks this Friday night.
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0: letting it ride with the Bachman Turner Overdrive. Chappelle, Tim Jeffries. The headline was Virginia woman wakes to find bat in her mouth. I know, but it wasn't just any woman, it was a doctor, Dr. Kristen Edelman, a Richmond gastroenterologist. She posted a video explaining how last week she was awakened in her home to find a bat attempting to get in her mouth. She said it was dreaming, thought there was a cute little field mouse, then woke up and realized the little cute little field mice had wings and it was a bat. She took the bat to the emergency room, was determined she had not been bitten, and the bat ultimately tested negative for rabies. But I can't tell you how freaked out I would be if I woke up with a bat in my mouth. How about you?
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5: From the 106.7 the Fox Weather Center, Saturday will see increasing clouds with a high near 86. Winds from the south at 3 to 7 miles per hour. Saturday night, partly cloudy with a low around 69. Sunday turns mostly sunny and hotter, reaching a high near 92. South-southwest winds pick up to 9 to 14 miles per hour, with gusts up to 20. Sunday night stays mostly clear, with a low near 73 and gusty winds around 9 miles per hour. For the latest news, weather and community info, visit DecaturRadio.com.
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0: 106.7 The Fox with the Money Man. It's Jim Jeffries. 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
4: Good evening and happy Friday, Central Illinois. I'm meteorologist Ben Whitney, and here's a look at your forecast from the WAND Weather Center. We're going to see a few clouds lingering across the area as we head into sunset for your Friday night. We'll gradually start to lose those clouds throughout the nighttime hours tonight. That'll help us get down fairly low for those overnight lows, around 61 across Central Illinois this evening. A cloudier start to our day tomorrow. We'll continue to see increasing cloud cover throughout our Saturday. We'll certainly warm up throughout our day, though, with those daytime highs topping out around 86.
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0: Ozzy Osbourne, Bark at That Moon. It's a full moon, of course, tonight. And last night into early this morning was the lunar eclipse. So it's all about the moon. And I'm your pal, Tim Jeffries. Going to kick off another long set. We're going to do that with some Steve Miller here next.
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0: Aldo Nova. Life is just a fantasy. Another Canadian band is out on the road. I'm going to give you news on extended dates about that tour. But first, I want to tell you about a kind of a disgusting story. A charity duck race, you know, the little rubber duck races, was canceled because there was sewage in the river. The annual event was due to take place on Sunday in England, the River Tut in the North Yorkshire, England. The water company confirmed they've been carried on investigations nearby homes, prompting organizers to call off the event and offer discounts to those who had pre-purchased rubber ducks. But I'm telling you, you try to do something good for your community, a little rubber duck race, only to find out there's raw sewage in the river.
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6: From the 106.7, the Fox Weather Center, Saturday will see increasing clouds with a high near 86 and a south wind up to 7 miles per hour. Saturday night turns partly cloudy with a low around 69. Sunday is mostly sunny and hotter, reaching a high near 92 with southwest winds up to 14 miles per hour and gusts to 20. Sunday night stays clear with a low near 73. 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

0: David Bowie, Rebel Rebel. I always liked the sound of the guitar on that album, and it was David Bowie playing guitar. His longtime guitarist, Mick Ronson, decided to go solo, so David wished him well and played guitar on his next album and did a fine job, I might add. Standing by, we got Rush and some Mellencamp on the way.
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2: 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Beginning around August 15th, approximately 30 buses were reportedly burglarized. Security video shows approximately four juveniles entering the property during the late overnight hours by climbing the fence and gate. The suspects were then seen prying open the doors of the buses. Several personal items were stolen, including a wallet, a violin, and other small belongings. Damage was also reported to the dashboard of one bus. 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
7: Good evening and happy Friday, Central Illinois. I'm meteorologist Ben Whitney, and here's a look at your forecast from the WAND Weather Center. We're going to see a few clouds lingering across the area as we head into sunset for your Friday night. We'll gradually start to lose those clouds throughout the nighttime hours tonight. That'll help us get down fairly low for those overnight lows, around 61 across Central Illinois this evening. A cloudier start to our day tomorrow. We'll continue to see increasing cloud cover throughout our Saturday. We'll certainly warm up throughout our day, though, with those daytime highs topping out around 86.
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0: Ragging Out with Rush and the Spirit of Radio. And that's where we're going to leave you, at least for tonight. Spirit of Radio from Rush. It's Tim Jeffries. Thanks for being with me. Back on the radio tomorrow. Hope you can join me then. I'm going to leave you with music from Night Ranger next. Be safe.
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0: Yeah, I'm bad. I'm Nationwide, the top with Mud. Now with the untimely passing of the top legendary drummer Frank Beard last week, the top has decided to continue on their tour through the end of the year. Boy, Frank Beard was quite a drummer. He will be missed. R.I.P. Frank Beard. The Who, they're coming up for you. Author on Aerosmith and The Clash, they're on deck too.
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3: From the 1067 the Fox Weather Center, Saturday brings increasing clouds with a high near 86 and a light south wind. Overnight, partly cloudy skies and a low around 69. Sunday turns mostly sunny and hotter, reaching 92 with a south-southwest wind up to 14 miles per hour and gusts to 20. Sunday night stays mostly clear with a low near 73. 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

0: I want it, I want it, you can't have it. The Who and the Magic Bus, that psychedelic bus ride from The Who. Now, Roger Daltrey is rocking a solo tour. There's lots of talk about Pete Townsend hopping back on with Roger Daltrey sometime in 2027 to do up a mini tour or two. Come on, guys, make that happen. That will be cool. Nirvana's coming up. I'll throw on Fleetwood Mac and Poison. They're next.
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5: Good evening and happy Friday, Central Illinois. I'm meteorologist Ben Whitney, and here's a look at your forecast from the WAND Weather Center. We're going to see a few clouds lingering across the area as we head into sunset for your Friday night. We'll gradually start to lose those clouds throughout the nighttime hours tonight. That'll help us get down fairly low for those overnight lows, around 61 across Central Illinois this evening. A cloudier start to our day tomorrow. We'll continue to see increasing cloud cover throughout our Saturday. We'll certainly warm up throughout our day, though, with those daytime highs topping out around 86.
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0: Oh, you know what? The chain will keep us together. Fleetwood Mac with Mud. You got to rock that chain gang, huh? Everybody is together on a chain gang. The chain will always keep you together. That's a cool tune from Fleetwood Mac. Lynyrd's coming up. Author on The Scorpions and Nirvana. They're on deck too.
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0: Yeah. Steve Miller, Jungle Love with Mud, the Red Hot Chili Peppers in that set, and Scar Tissue. You know, I tell you all the time, there's nothing to ever watch on TV. That's why we classic rock all the time. But if you want to have a minor diversion, don't divert, but a minor diversion, something cool to watch on TV is the Red Hot Chili Peppers rockumentary called The Rise of the Red Hot Chili Peppers. Check it out. You'll dig that big time. Journey's coming up. Author on Billy Squire and Rick Derringer is next.
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5: From the 106.7 The Fox Weather Center, Saturday will bring increasing clouds with a high near 86. The south wind will be light, up to 7 miles per hour. Saturday night will be partly cloudy, with a low around 69. Sunday will be mostly sunny and warmer, with a high near 92. Winds will pick up from the southwest at 9 to 14 miles per hour, gusting to 20. Sunday night will be mostly clear, with a low near 73. 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

0: Whoa, ho, ho, Journey when the lights go down in the city. With Mud Journey on their final Frontier tour, that will be over November the 28th at Home for Them in San Francisco. And Jonathan Cain's been talking a bunch about the OG version of Journey performing that night. Not thinking that Steve Perry will do that up, but you never know. You know, Tom Petty is coming up. Author on AC/DC and Black Sabbath, they're next.
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3: Well, good evening, Central Illinois. I'm meteorologist Ben Whitney, and here's a look at your forecasts from the WAND Weather Center. Mild and calm conditions as we head throughout the rest of these nighttime hours this evening. Overnight lows around 61 degrees for Central Illinois. We'll have a few clouds as we get started for your daylight hours on Saturday. We'll gradually see those clouds increasing throughout our day, though. We do see the beginning of that warm-up that we've been alluding to, though, back at near 86 degrees for that high for Saturday. By the time we get to Sunday, we'll see those temperatures back around 90.
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0: Yo, for those about to rock, we salute you, and we salute you, Thunder from Down Under, AC/DC. They're on part two of their power-up tour for one night only on September the 8th. The Foo Fighters will open up for the Thunder from Down Under. How about that show? That's going to be crazy cool in St. Louis. Led Zepp, they're coming up. Alteron, Joan Jett, and Tom Petty is on deck too.
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0: Hello, hello, hello. Do you hear me now? Floyd from the Wall with Mud. What a great tune. I love that one. Let's zip in that Zed. Hey, hey, what can I do? Happy belated birthday to the legendary Robert Plant. Turned 78 years old last Thursday. Way to go, Robert Plant. He looks great. He sounds great. The dude is totally great. Santana, they're coming up. I'll throw on Def Lep. And the Cars are next.
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2: From the 1067, the Fox Weather Center, Saturday will bring increasing clouds with a high near 86 and a light south wind. Saturday night turns partly cloudy with a low around 69. Sunday is mostly sunny and hotter, reaching a high near 92 with southwest winds up to 20 miles per hour. Sunday night stays mostly clear with a low near 73. For the latest news, weather, and community info, visit DecaturRadio.com.
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0: Hey, oye, como va? Santana with Mud. That's hey, how's it going? Oye, como va? Going great. Come on, your weekend headspace is on. Go enjoy your weekend. It will rock all the way. Pearl Jam, they're coming up. I'll throw on Red Rider. And the Black Crowes, they're next.
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2: Well, good evening, Central Illinois. I'm meteorologist Ben Whitney, and here's a look at your forecasts from the WAND Weather Center. Mild and calm conditions as we head throughout the rest of these nighttime hours this evening. Overnight lows around 61 degrees for Central Illinois. We'll have a few clouds as we get started for your daylight hours on Saturday. We'll gradually see those clouds increasing throughout our day, though. We do see the beginning of that warm-up that we've been alluding to, though, back at near 86 degrees for that high for Saturday. By the time we get to Sunday, we'll see those temperatures back around 90.
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0: Yo, yo, yo, every little thing she does is magic, magic, magic. Look out, the police are coming to get you with my GNR in that set. Boy, what a worldwide tour they're on, going all over through pretty much the end of December of 2026. Their final show is December 18th in the land down under. What a show they put on. The mad vocal skills of Axl Rose, Kim Owen, Queen, and David Bowie, they're together coming up. Author on U2 and 10 Years After, they're on deck too.
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5: From the 1067, the Fox Weather Center. Saturday will see increasing clouds with a high near 85. Winds will shift from the southeast to the south at 5 to 9 miles per hour. Overnight, it will be partly cloudy with a low around 67. Sunday turns mostly sunny and warmer, reaching a high near 91, with southwest winds up to 14 miles per hour and gusts to 21. The night will be partly cloudy with a low near 72. For the latest news, weather, and community info, visit DecaturRadio.com.
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0: Hey, keep it snappy. Pressure, what pressure? Under Pressure, Queen and David Bowie together, U2 for U2, and that's it. Now, the new U2 album will be out before the end of the year, so look forward to that. That's going to be a great album. Come on. Everything U2 does rocks. Can't wait for that. The top, they're coming up. I'll throw on John Mellencamp and Supertramp. They're on deck, too.
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3: Well, good evening, Central Illinois. I'm meteorologist Ben Whitney, and here's a look at your forecasts from the WAND Weather Center. Mild and calm conditions as we head throughout the rest of these nighttime hours this evening. Overnight lows around 61 degrees for Central Illinois. We'll have a few clouds as we get started for your daylight hours on Saturday. We'll gradually see those clouds increasing throughout our day, though. We do see the beginning of that warm-up that we've been alluding to, though, back at near 86 degrees for that high for Saturday. By the time we get to Sunday, we'll see those temperatures back around 90.
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0: Ooh, yeah, John Mellencamp and the Pink Houses with Mud. Now, John wrapped up his Dancing Words tour last week, and now he's off to Virginia Beach, Virginia for Farm Aid 2026. That happens on September the 26th, featuring Willie and Neil Young and Dave Matthews, Margot Price, and more, all for a fantastic cause. That's going to be quite a show for sure. Eagles are coming up. Author on Green Day in the top. They're on deck, too.
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0: Right on, George Thurgood. I drink alone. When he drinks alone, he always prefers to be by himself with mud. We heard the Eagles in that set and the title track to the Hotel California. I was telling you the other night, my son caught the Guess Who in concert in Southern California at the Greek, and the legendary Don Felder of the Eagles opened up for the Guess Who. My son sent me videos. Boy, Don Felder. Rock big time. What a great voice. What a guitar legend. Very cool stuff. Hey, Mountains coming up. I'll throw on Tom Petty, and SRV is on deck too.
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6: From the 1067, the Fox Weather Center, Saturday will see increasing clouds with a high near 85. Winds will shift southeast to south at 5 to 9 miles per hour. Overnight, partly cloudy skies and a low around 67, with southeast winds near 8 miles per hour. Sunday turns mostly sunny and warmer, reaching a high near 91. Southwesterly winds will increase to 9 to 14 miles per hour. Sunday night stays partly cloudy with a low around 72. For the latest news, weather, and community info, visit DecaturRadio.com.
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0: Right on, more cowbell, please. Mountain with your spelling bee, Mississippi Queen. 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And everybody rocks to that great tune. 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
3: Well, good evening, Central Illinois. I'm meteorologist Ben Whitney, and here's a look at your forecasts from the WAND Weather Center. Mild and calm conditions as we head throughout the rest of these nighttime hours this evening. Overnight lows around 61 degrees for Central Illinois. We'll have a few clouds as we get started for your daylight hours on Saturday. We'll gradually see those clouds increasing throughout our day, though. We do see the beginning of that warm-up that we've been alluding to, though, back at near 86 degrees for that high for Saturday. By the time we get to Sunday, we'll see those temperatures back around 90.
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0: Hey, you know what? You can go your own way, Fleetwood Mac with Mud. We heard the Scorpions in that set. It's all going down at the zoo. The Scorpions celebrating 60 years of Scorpions greatness. Happy anniversary to the legendary Scorpions out on tour now. Very cool. Van Halen, they're coming up. Author on the Red Hot Chili Peppers and Bon Jovi is on deck too.
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0: This text, you shared this already. We did? Because it happened like a day ago. I hope I didn't talk about this worm and then
2: forget. Oh my God, no, Free Beer, you did talk about your wiggle worm coming out of your shorts around those
3: kids. That's true.
4: Oh, it was a wiggle worm in kids. That's right.
3: During the basketball game. Remember?
2: Remember when you did that?
0: That did not happen.
2: Free Beer, these little wiggle worms everywhere.
3: He's a dirty boy.
4: Purple-headed worm.
2: Ew, it's only purple if you squeeze it. Remember, we learned that yesterday.
4: Yeah, if you squeeze it too hard, it's purple. Otherwise, it's pink.
2: He's forever pink.
0: Have you heard of COVID syndrome?
4: No, I have not.
0: This seemed like something that was borderline made up. It's a syndrome that makes fathers feel pregnant when their significant other is the one actually pregnant. Steve, this happened to you, right?
3: Not that I can remember.
0: No. Hot Wings?
3: No. So they actually physically feel pregnant?
0: Now they
3: like say, not just like they sympathize with their wife or their girlfriend and
0: they have real symptoms. That's what this says. I have never heard a guy talk about this.
4: No, because this is only something that would happen to lunatics that have psychosomatic issues. I mean, I know when my ex was, when she was pregnant, there were times where I could try to sympathize, but I could never empathize. I didn't feel it.
0: Your blood pressure wasn't through the roof.
4: Bad for her.
0: Retaining water.
4: But I didn't. I didn't get bloated and crave weird foods.
0: Now, it doesn't have to be just your baby. It's reported that friends and partners, like a gay couple, they're also having it. So it's not a biological connection. It's more just about spending time. So maybe Maitland, when you've had a friend that's pregnant, or Kelly, same for you. You could have felt COVID syndrome. Let's talk about what it is. The symptoms appear suddenly. By the way, doctors in this article say it occurs in almost half of all partners.
4: It must be pretty minor then, because I've never heard one man talk about going, I think I feel pregnant.
0: It says the symptoms appear suddenly. Nausea, severe fatigue, numb arms, tender skin across their arms and chest, a general sense of discomfort, and not feeling like themselves. Those are the symptoms experienced by fathers-to-be and non-pregnant partners during the pregnancy period. A little-known condition is the culprit, COVID syndrome. It's a sympathetic pregnancy, says an OBGYN at the Cleveland Clinic in Ohio, who has seen a few cases. Essentially, it's when non-pregnant partners experience pregnancy symptoms despite the fact they're not biologically pregnant. Does that make any sense to you?
4: No, it doesn't.
2: What is interesting, though, is I have had so many friends who are pregnant, and I have known every single time before they've told me.
0: Really?
2: So, and it's not like, oh, hey, I noticed that she's just really sick throughout the day a lot more, or you notice like a glow or anything. But I even had a girlfriend who lives long distance, and we talk every week. And when she called me, she's like, what are you doing right now? And I said, I don't know, but I feel like you're about to tell me you're pregnant. And she's like, how did you know that?
0: Jeez.
2: And I just knew. And I think there's intuition in that way that I could say that I've felt before. I have been around so many pregnant people, sister-in-laws, best friends, coworkers, and never thought, oh, the morning sickness is real. Or I got to go be near a coat hanger or something.
0: Right. How often are you wrong about that feeling where somebody says something, or you ask and you're sure and then you're wrong?
2: I've never had somebody tell me. Most of the time I wait, but I knew that day that my closest friend had called me to tell me she was pregnant. I knew what that phone call was. And she also hadn't had any issues either. So, I try to be sensitive to that.
0: Sure.
2: But any other times I've waited until somebody's been like, hey, guess what? I'm having a baby. And I just sit there and think to myself, I knew it. I freaking knew it.
0: They say there's a growing body of research to suggest this syndrome is far more widespread than previously thought. Some scientists wonder whether its bizarre symptoms warrant rethinking how bearing children affects both parents. I'm sure women are like, oh, good, finally the guys are getting considered for the thing they do almost entirely. It can affect dads-to-be, same-sex partners, even grandmothers-to-be who live with the pregnant person. Now, I do see, like, it does feel like women who have had babies and then have raised their babies for a while, they do, like Kelly's describing that sixth sense, it seems like they really know.
2: Mm-hmm.
0: Like, and I always just assumed it's because they recognize things that they felt in their own body, but
4: right,
0: maybe
4: that
0: not.
4: Part would make sense.
0: Symptoms run the gamut, like we said, nausea to fatigue, backaches to dental pains, mood swings, food cravings, weight gain. We've heard people joke about that. Oh, I'm eating for two as well. But that's easy to chalk up to, well, there's just more food around.
4: Yeah, she wants ice cream all the time, and I'm too weak not to have some, too.
3: Right. I gained quite a bit of weight during first pregnancy with Evelyn. She was like, she was loving these Kit Kat ice cream bar, or these Kit Kat ice cream cones.
0: Oh, yeah.
3: They were amazing, and we had them like five nights a week.
2: Yeah. And I want to marry your wife so bad.
4: That's not done out of sympathy, though. That's done out of delicious.
3: Yeah.
0: Like when in Rome.
4: Yeah.
3: Yeah, I understand. I'll support you on this.
0: Estimates of its prevalence vary drastically because of how different countries, nations, and medical establishments view it. The one study said about 52% of fathers feel it in the United States, but in Thailand, it's 60%. Sweden, it's around 20. Russia, 35. In Poland and China, 70% of the fathers, particularly they studied fathers in this case, reported feeling some forms of pregnancy sickness as well.
3: That is such a high percentage.
2: Just don't believe it.
4: I still think it's in their head.
2: I really don't. It's like guys who say that they get their period too. I hate that when they're like, yeah, I get a period too. There's like a week in the month where I don't feel good either. And I think to myself, are you bleeding out of your pee hole?
0: Yeah. Like, I think it's fair for guys to say, you know, there's a good chance that we're on some sort of cycle as well, where there's parts of the month where I'm, or I don't even know if it's a month, but comparing the two, no.
2: Yeah. I know that I don't bleed out of that particular one.
4: I was going to say, you might want to go to a doctor, because I don't know everything about female anatomy, but I think that's the wrong
2: spot.
4: But
2: I'm pretty sure with male anatomy, you just have one, where we have two.
0: And if it bleeds out of that one, I definitely freak out and don't just put cotton on it.
2: Yeah, exactly. Yeah. And by on it, you mean in it.
0: Yes.
4: None of those.
0: Haven't had any cotton in it, so
4: I don't want any of that.
2: That's it. I don't want to dismiss somebody, especially if they're actually barfing and experiencing some sort of sickness. That would suck. But also, that you're not pregnant. Like, you're not pregnant.
0: Honestly, like, I think as a group, we're pretty open-minded. But if a coworker came in here whose wife was having a baby and said, I'm really feeling it, I think I've got COVID, and then explained what it was, they would be able to hear us laughing before the door shut.
2: I would say put them on a mic right now.
0: Yeah,
4: I would too. I feel like the only people who have these experiences are narcissists who just can't stand somebody else having attention for a while.
0: Mm-hmm. So 70% of China's narcissists?
4: Yes.
3: Maybe.
4: I would say narcissistic or stupid.
2: Yeah.
4: I don't know. I mean, like, the people that have those sympathy, it's like they get into their own head enough. It's like if I sit here and like focus on, you know, like when you focus on pain, like, oh, I got a little paper cut. If you didn't know that it happened, you know, when you're in the yard and you look down and half your leg is gone and you go, how did that happen? I didn't even know that happened.
0: Yes. Yeah, and then have you reached that age yet?
4: You know what I'm talking about, though? I mean, everybody's had those moments where you go, this is a significant enough injury. I don't know when this happened or how I did it, yet I'm bleeding all over the place. But those other moments where you're focused on it because you saw it happen,
0: and it hurts.
4: Like a paper cut, and you're like, oh my God, it's so bad, it's so bad, it's so bad. I think it's like that where you just go, I'm seeing it, so I'm applying this to myself, but it's BS.
0: Let me play devil's advocate for a moment.
4: Okay.
0: Maybe we all felt it, but we never considered it because, like what you're saying, we didn't know it was a thing. And it would feel silly to say to your pregnant wife in that moment, hey, I think I feel pregnant too. Like, I mean, reasonably, she would, just as Kelly said, she feels when guys talk about having a cycle.
2: Mm-hmm.
0: Like, oh, do you? Are you feel? Do your feet hurt today?
2: Yeah.
0: Like, I wouldn't say that. Even if I thought it in the deepest parts of my brain, I wouldn't have said anything.
4: No, definitely not. I mean, as a guy, I can honestly say I think there are a lot of times our feelings and emotions as men are dismissed and overlooked and poo-pooed. And it's unfair. But in that case, man, you better shut your mouth.
0: Because it should be overlooked.
4: Even if you're like, man, I don't know, I think I'm feeling a little queasy too. You better not say it's because you're pregnant.
0: I feel sick too because you're pregnant. Imagine that.
4: Yeah, no, you better keep your mouth shut. Mm-hmm. You should shut your trap, man.
0: Have you ever, Maitland, your mom has been a delivery nurse for years, so this is kind of her world. Has she ever mentioned anything about anything like this?
5: No. No, she actually doesn't really talk much about the men involved, really at all.
0: Makes sense.
5: Than when she comes home and she's like, man, this guy, this husband was, she'll either talk about the ones who were so loving and amazing and just the perfect partner all the way through. She'll be like, man, this guy set the standard for everybody else. Or she'll talk about the really bad ones or ones who try to like kidnap their kid after they're born. And then they have to like lock down the hospital.
0: Is that a common thing?
5: It's been a thing before where, yeah, they've had to lock down the hospital.
3: Oh, like legit kidnap.
5: Because a dad was told that he couldn't be part of the kid's life or something, so he just takes it. There was one where he was, I think like they found the dude in a stairwell and the baby was in a duffel bag.
4: Wow.
5: What?
4: Ooh. Yeah, if you've never been in, like gone through a pregnancy, a birth, at a hospital, like their protocols now are crazy locked down. Like even as the dad, like where everything was fine, you walk in and you've got a wristband and they're scanning you and they're doing this. And I mean, it's
0: like there's all sorts of alarms if the scanner passes.
4: Oh, yeah.
0: It's like stealing CDs from Tower Records in the 90s or something.
4: Before you get into the elevator, they scan you. They check the hood of your hoodie to make sure there's not a baby in it in your pockets. Yeah.
0: Yep. They ask babies if you're
4: That's also when you go and see the butterflies.
0: that's true, too.
4: It's very similar, yeah.
5: Similar. Oh, my gosh. I've walked through to visit my mom at work before and went to leave, and there's a baby stuck to me.
0: Oh, my God. You got to shake them off.
4: Yeah.
0: This text from Crystal. My husband does the exact opposite. When I was pregnant, I would complain about a symptom like, oh, yeah, man, my stomach really hurts. And he'd say, yeah, my stomach hasn't hurt that bad during this pregnancy. Or I'll say how much my back hurts, and he'll say, my back's been feeling really good during this pregnancy. I hope that's tongue-in-cheek and meant to make you laugh. Otherwise, be listening for divorce ads for you to find an attorney.
4: Yeah. Call Adam.
0: But I'm assuming it's meant to be silly. Hopefully. More next. It is the Free Beer and Hot Wings Show.
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3: 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What does it do, Holly?
0: Well, the Lip Lapper doesn't just lap lips.
4: Slaps.
0: It also...
4: It lips, laps, and slaps.
0: It also sinks through. That's what this sucker does.
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0: Let's go to Free Beer and Hot Wings Court. Now we have the jury. Yes. The jurors are Steve, Maitland, and Tommy. The attorneys today won't argue for innocence or guilt, right or wrong, but rather will argue whether something is worth premium money or just regular money.
5: Okay.
3: Premium.
5: All right.
0: Kelly?
5: All right.
0: Would you like to argue on behalf of premium or that it's not worth more?
3: Let's go not worth more.
0: Okay, Hot Wings, you will be assigned premium.
5: Okay, no problem.
0: It all stems from this question. There's a Facebook group called A Group Where We Ask Each Other Ridiculously Personal Questions.
3: Okay.
0: I find so much joy on this. There's about four people who ask most of the questions. They seem like perverts trying to get people to talk about things.
5: Okay. All right. Like here.
4: Really? But honestly, what do you think about at night?
0: It's fascinating because it really is things I've literally never heard someone ask someone.
5: Okay.
0: Like this.
5: Yes.
0: So, Kelly, you are arguing on behalf of it not being more money. And Hot Wings, you're saying it's absolutely worth it. Okay.
5: Okay. Yeah.
0: The question is this. Men, would you pay more to see an OnlyFans where she has a hemorrhoid or one where she doesn't have a hemorrhoid? So, Hot Wings, you're pro paying more for hemorrhoids. And Kelly, you think it's not, it could even be that you're not only not for more money, you think it should be half off because it's dented products or, you know, damaged, it's leaking. They then add this. I feel it's a niche market, so it should really command more money, which makes it seem like they really want to see some chicks with hemorrhoids showing their flappers. Right?
5: Hmm. Yeah.
0: I'm not wrong.
4: Yeah, I mean, there's for everything you can come
0: I'm
4: up
0: sorry,
4: with.
0: Juror. Who's arguing this?
4: Sorry,
0: the
4: I'm just...
0: The person who
4: not,
0: asked the question,
4: I'm not in the booth
0: jurors
4: yet.
0: Or us? You are in the booth.
4: Okay.
0: All right.
5: Yeah.
0: Hot Wings, you believe it's worth more, your side. You've been hired by
5: Absolutely.
0: The Big Money Hemorrhoid Association.
5: Yeah.
0: And Kelly's trying to protect the consumer.
3: Yeah.
0: Which they're not always right. Take it away, sir.
5: Now, listen. I wouldn't have even had to have been hired by Big Hemorrhoid in order to make the argument this is 100% worth it. Because, as you already mentioned, it's a niche thing. Not everybody wants it, but because there's not that many people doing it, that means you can charge a premium for it. Does everyone want to see a tentacle hanging out of a lady's butthole? No, not everyone does.
3: Okay.
5: However, not that many people are providing that service either. So if somebody wants it, they should pay for it. And it's 100% worth it to those who are into that type of activity. As the most frugal member of this show, I can tell you, I do not spend money willy-nilly. But if I were into hemorrhoids, that would be 100% worth it.
0: You could justify that expense?
5: 100%. Yes, of course.
0: Kelly, you've been hired by the people that love hemorrhoids but don't want to pay more.
3: Yeah.
0: Which is an acronym that I can't put together right now.
3: Okay.
0: But what is your argument?
3: In this economy, charging more for hemorrhoids? You can't do that. Not to the people. You got to give the people what they want at a fair price, because the more that you open it up for all the consumers to be able to afford it, the better your platform is going to perform. I mean, let's have everybody see the hemorrhoids. Give everybody a fair chance at a fair price to be able to experience this joy, because they might not even know they're into it. But you give them that typical $5 a month or whatever, then they might see it and be like, dang, and tell their friends. But you upcharge for a hemorrhoid, and then suddenly you're sticking in a niche market because nobody's going to pay extra to see something they never knew they were interested in.
0: Mm.
3: So open it up to the masses.
0: Are you implying it's collusion of those who are attractive with hemorrhoids trying to raise the price unfairly?
3: Absolutely.
0: How long's your response?
5: Listen. You know, I can't cast aspersions. I don't want to paint my opponent as a typical socialist who's trying to give everybody equal
3: Objection.
5: Things for the same amount of money.
0: On what grounds?
3: Assumptions.
0: Granted.
3: You don't know I'm a socialist.
5: Fair. I didn't say that you were.
4: He just said that some are saying.
5: Yeah, I said I would not want to cast aspersions painting you as a socialist because I don't know. But that's exactly the kind of a thing that a socialist would say. Yes, let's keep the costs low for everyone and give everyone the same amount of stuff. But that's not how the world works. If you're willing to pay for something, if something is more interesting, then it's 100% worth it. So should a car company give Rolls Royces away for the same price as a Chevy Trax? No. Why? The argument would be, oh, well, they both get you in a place, right? No, Barrister, but one is better than another.
0: I'm going to interrupt you. You're making a fine argument, but as I've asked you in the past, no more car references in my courtroom.
3: And also, you can't ride your hemorrhoid to work. It can't take you anywhere you need to go.
5: You would be shocked at what you can do with a hemorrhoid.
3: The car doors don't open off to the side like a cool, you know, expensive car. That's not the same. Also, Mr. 1%, let's give the rest of the world a little bit of something. You know what I mean? You're over here fighting for the 1%.
5: Listen.
3: In this economy.
5: If you want to see, if a person wants to pay $0 to see a hemorrhoid, I'm sure they can find a sad person at a bar locally that will show one to them. But on OnlyFans, there's a certain level that people adhere to. And that's just the way it goes. And honestly, you should pay more, and it should be 100% worth it, knowing that you know how to spell hemorrhoid.
3: This is how
5: because that's not an easy word to spell.
3: This is how the 1% got to where they got. It was just charge an extra dollar here, charge an extra dollar there, take it off of our employees, don't give the bonuses. It all started with hemorrhoids.
5: Now I will. Okay.
0: I know that this means a lot to both the tentacled butthole community and those who pay for it.
5: Yeah.
0: So in this rare case, as judge, I am going to allow each juror to ask one question pertinent to this case. You can focus it to one attorney or the other or both.
5: Okay.
0: Which juror would like to go first? Juror one, Steve?
4: No, I've already made my decision.
0: You've already made your decision?
4: I have. I've already come to my decision. This was simple.
0: Nothing could change your mind?
4: This was simple.
0: Okay. Maitland, do you have any questions?
1: I have a question for both lawyers here.
0: Yes. Mm-hmm.
1: Attorneys?
0: Sure.
1: However you want to say it.
5: I like barrister.
0: Barristers.
1: Yeah. Part one of the question, how have you ever seen a hemorrhoid?
5: Online, I have seen a hemorrhoid. I have not in person with my own eyes.
3: Okay. I've had calamari before, so I think I'm familiar.
1: Okay. But that was going to be the next part of my question was how and when, but thank you. Thank you. That's all I've got.
0: Okay.
3: Yeah. I love calamari, by the way. Mm-hmm. Same.
0: Juror Thomas?
6: My question was going to be, was for hot wings, do you consider the hemorrhoid as additional content, or is that just part of a package deal?
4: Good question.
5: As my doctor calls me right now.
0: looking for your photos?
5: I assume so. I have Dr. a physical.
0: Stuff's on the phone.
5: I have a physical tomorrow, and they want to say, can you please fill out the form and bring along your hemorrhoid? I do not have hemorrhoids, by the way, which is surprising given the amount of time that I spend on a toilet. However, I will say that the people that have them usually have spent an inordinate amount of time fostering them and growing them. And for that, they deserve a premium.
0: Oh, okay.
5: For that, they deserve a premium. That, you know, hemorrhoids don't just come out of nowhere. You gotta germinate them and grow them and tend them and care for them.
0: Now, like my colleague, Judge Judy, would do, I have a question for you.
5: Yes.
0: Would you say that anyone who nurtures something like hemorrhoids, maybe a gangrenous diabetes foot or a mouth filled with rotted teeth, are those also premium things that should have higher costs?
5: 100%. If somebody wants to put those on OnlyFans to show them and there are people willing to pay for that, they should get a premium for that. Because anybody can go on to OnlyFans and see a boob. Boobs are a dime a dozen. They're all over the place. But hemorrhoids, club feet, that stuff isn't everywhere. Pus lips. I mean, come on. Those are premium products.
4: Careful how you spell that.
0: Yeah.
3: And they should be available to everyone. They should. They should be available to everyone. Not just the rich should be able to put, you know, like period masks on their face or whatever people are doing that are rich.
5: Listen.
3: Talking about blood masks.
5: Post-pregnancy butt fingers are not something that people need to survive like air or water. They shouldn't. They don't need it for free. They don't deserve it. They don't just get it. That's something that you have to want. It's not air. It's not water. It's not sustenance.
3: We don't get those for free. And I'm not saying for free. I just think it should be affordable so everyone can see a hemorrhoid.
5: Well, I mean, you know, it's unfortunate that you live in a hemorrhoid desert. And that there isn't a local hemorrhoid market that goes on every Wednesday between May and August in the summer.
3: Yes, the hemorrhoid desert known as middle class.
0: Yeah. Yes.
3: You and your hemorrhoid jungle over there.
0: All right, quick final statements.
4: Okay.
0: Kelly.
3: I think that this should be accessible to all. You know, your body, your choice. Show off your hemorrhoids as much as you want, but make it accessible to the people. And who are the people that are going to support you the most? The people who are just like you. And who gets hemorrhoids? A lot of people who can't afford to pay premium prices. So send it to the masses.
0: Okay. Hot Wings.
5: In La La Land, it would be amazing if everyone could see hemorrhoids for the same price. But we don't live in La La Land. And if you want to see hemorrhoids, that is worth paying a premium for.
3: See how he had to insult the land you live in to make his point? Huh. You guys should be upset. You should be furious. You deserve access.
0: All right, jurors. Who are you siding with, Steve? Are you deciding with the people who want cheaper OnlyFans hemorrhoid photos or the Big Hemorrhoid Association lobbying group?
4: Shockingly, I'm going with the lobbying group. Let the consumer decide. If the consumer says they can afford $5, $10, $1,000 a month for pictures of hemorrhoids, let them pay it.
0: Sounds like you're in the pocket of the billionaire class. Maitland.
3: Yeah, 1%.
0: Yeah.
3: Must be nice.
0: Thank you, Steve.
1: I'm with cheap hemorrhoid.
0: You are?
1: Yes, because...
4: A.K.A. Kelly.
1: Because...
4: The cheap hemorrhoid.
3: Keep going, Maitland. You're making strong points. Because
0: so you think everybody should see the Keister spaghetti?
1: Yes, because as Hot Wings said, the first time he saw a hemorrhoid was online.
0: I saw you perk up when he said that.
1: Yes, exactly. It's an educational tool that, yes, you know, we learn so much on TikTok and Instagram and Pinterest, if you will, and that's free. So they're already paying a little bit to see more than the freeness of the internet to see the hemorrhoid. Why do they need to pay even more?
4: Yeah. There's a lot of hemorrhoid content on Pinterest.
5: Yeah.
0: Probably.
5: Yeah, you're
1: There's
5: right.
1: calamari recipes.
6: I've got a roid board on mine.
5: What?
6: Roid board.
3: That's hard to say.
0: Mm-hmm.
5: Yeah.
0: Tommy, what is your vote? Turns out you're the deciding vote here, so lots of pressure.
6: Could you repeat the question of what's being debated?
5: Could you remind me what we're talking about?
6: I just want to make sure I'm answering.
4: Can you guys just start from the top?
6: No, I know what they're debating those. I just want to hear the overall one more time.
0: The question?
6: Yes, the original question.
5: Okay, all right.
0: The thing we started this after TV.
6: That was a long time ago. We talked a lot about roids since then.
5: Okay, you bring up a great point, Tommy, and I appreciate you trying to cover your bases here in such a logical manner. You're a good American.
0: Men, would you pay more to see an OnlyFans where she has a hemorrhoid or where she doesn't have a hemorrhoid? I feel like it's a niche market, so it should command more. The question is, should you be able to charge more for your hemorrhoid photos?
6: I don't think there's anything wrong with charging more. However, I do believe in my heart of hearts.
0: I'm going to find you in contempt in
6: about
0: 2 seconds.
6: No one is forcing you to watch the hemorrhoid video. So if I think that you should be able to watch, upload it freely, and if someone chooses, I'm team Kelly Hemorrhoid over there.
5: Are you? Because half of your sentence sounded like you were totally agreeing with my point.
4: Yeah.
0: No, actually, I would say most of what he said in that verbal alphabet soup seemed like he was agreeing with you.
5: Yeah.
0: And then he said he sided with Kelly. Yep. So Kelly wins 2-1.
3: Yes, cheap sports. Here we go.
5: Well, I had better nicknames for hemorrhoids, so.
0: Oh, yeah. You can appeal on that.
4: I don't know. Maybe I'll call hemorrhoids Kelly.
5: Oh, that's true.
3: Yeah.
0: That was unfortunate.
3: It's got a good ring to it.
0: Back in a minute, it is the Free Beer and Hot Wings Show.
7: From the 106.7 The Fox Weather Center, Saturday we'll see increasing clouds with a high near 85. Winds turn southeast at 5 to 9 miles per hour. Overnight, partly cloudy skies with a low around 67. Sunday is mostly sunny and warmer, with a high near 91. Winds from the southwest at 9 to 14 miles per hour. Sunday night, partly cloudy with a low near 72. For the latest news, weather, and community info, visit DecaturRadio.com.
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10: Well, good evening, Central Illinois. I'm meteorologist Ben Whitney, and here's a look at your forecasts from the WAND Weather Center. Mild and calm conditions as we head throughout the rest of these nighttime hours this evening. Overnight lows around 61 degrees for Central Illinois. We'll have a few clouds as we get started for your daylight hours on Saturday. We'll gradually see those clouds increasing throughout our day, though. We do see the beginning of that warm-up that we've been alluding to, though, back at near 86 degrees for that high for Saturday. By the time we get to Sunday, we'll see those temperatures back around 90.
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0: This is one of those stories where we've seen versions of this go around before, and I guess it must be true, but I don't believe it happens with real people. Does that make sense?
3: Yeah.
0: Like, it happens with a few, like, influencer-y type people.
3: Mm-hmm.
0: But regular people, this does not happen. Prove me wrong. 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
5: Boy, that's the way to have a healthy relationship.
3: Mm-hmm.
0: It says loyalty testing seemed to be nothing more than an urban legend or a YouTube prank, but it is solidified into an actual business at loyaltytest.com.
3: Dang.
0: Which was featured in the New York Times, and you can hire one of their testers to test your partners.
3: So they bait them by, do they slide into their DMs? Do they run into them on the street?
0: A little bit of both. They'll do it on TikTok.
3: Yep. I've seen those.
0: And, slide into people and see if they can get them to cheat.
5: Okay.
0: I don't know. See if they, let's see. Are these TikToks live? I didn't realize. I had looked at the USA Today article, and now it's a second article that has some examples. I'm going to send this to you. I don't know if they're safe.
3: You know what this reminds me of? And I don't know if Tommy will have ever experienced this. And Maitland, you're probably on the cusp of it ending. But three-way calls. Y'all remember getting friends on a three-way call and being like, all right, Steve, you got a crush on Annette. I'll call her, and we'll three-way it over here on this phone.
0: Mm-hmm.
3: But you better be quiet, and I'll ask her. And sometimes you'd be devastated, you know? Sometimes you get your little heartbroken.
0: Yeah. Did you participate in that?
5: I remember on one of those.
3: Hell yeah.
5: Really?
3: Three-way calls are the way you found out if your friend was your friend or not.
5: Yeah.
3: Or if your crush was crushing back. Hell
17: that's how, that's how I found out that Catherine had a crush on me when Jason Pestridge called her on three-way calling.
3: Mm-hmm. Huh. Uh-huh. Y'all didn't utilize three-way calls in the 90s?
5: No, I would have just taken my friend's word for it if he said, I called her and she said she liked you.
3: No, you got to hear it for yourself.
5: Yeah.
0: I would have done what Howling said.
5: Yeah. Yeah. But also, I was alive when call waiting became a thing. So, you know.
3: Oh, yeah.
5: Three-way calling probably wasn't the top dog in 1986.
0: Of the five people, in the room, two of us surely know what dial tones sound like.
3: Oh, yeah, for sure. Right? Four of us. Sure.
5: Yeah.
0: Maitland, do you know what a dial tone sounds like?
16: Yeah.
0: What does it sound like?
16: Doot, doot, doot, doot.
3: Oh, no.
5: No.
0: Nope.
5: No.
0: Nope. A dial tone was when you picked up your landline.
4: Oh, yeah. And it would go,
0: yes.
3: Yeah.
0: Yeah. Yeah.
3: What a soothing sound.
5: Yeah.
3: I miss
0: it
3: that.
0: Was a perfect note, wasn't it?
3: Uh-huh.
0: Perfect pitch. Tommy, do you know what we're talking about?
6: Yeah.
0: You do?
6: Yeah. I used to have a landline out in the country.
0: Oh, that's true. I forgot you lived out. All right. Loyalty test. Do you know anyone? Kelly, you have a broad cross-section of lady friends and stuff from college. Any of them do anything like this? Whether not necessarily officially, but like, hey, go flirt with so-and-so and see what happens. Like a low-key loyalty test?
3: Those little passive-aggressive ones for sure.
0: Yeah.
3: Where it's like, okay, let's see what he does here. Or like, hey, I know he's out of this bar and he's not responding to me and we're out in that same neighborhood. Let's go and see what he's up to for sure. We've spotted friends, significant others out before when they were like, yeah, we can't go out. And so we'll be like, all right, let's be discreet here. But let's watch them.
0: Yeah.
3: But the intentional slide into their DMs and try and set them up to go that far. No, that's some devious stuff. But I'd do it if somebody asked me to, especially if I got paid for it.
0: Honestly.
3: Hell yeah. I'll slide in your man's DMs.
0: Why don't you do that as a side hustle?
3: I mean, I could, but I'm already broken. Yeah. So I don't need to break others to heal.
17: It would probably be triggering. Yeah. I mean, if you've experienced that before and now you were kind of on the other end of it, even though you were getting paid for it and it was all pretend, it might bring up some bad feelings.
3: Yeah. And then what if the person who thought they wanted you to do that and test them then gets mad at you because you pulled off the test that you wanted and they didn't get the results?
0: I bet you that it would happen a lot.
3: Yeah. So then they take it out on you.
0: You tried too hard.
3: Or they rely on you to be kind of like the therapist in the situation, and I can't be that for nobody.
0: Yeah.
3: But that would I be fun. Like it? Just for a second, the thought, I'd try it.
0: Do you think if you're paying someone to test the loyalty of your significant other, you've already dropped your keys in the lava, it's too late?
5: Yes.
3: Mm-hmm.
5: 1,000%.
17: Yeah. I mean,
5: you're an a-hole, or they are. I mean, one way or another, your relationship sucks.
0: It's very...
5: If you have to do that...
0: It's very shaky ground, isn't it?
5: Absolutely.
0: See, for any of those TikToks... playable?
17: Don't know. We're going to find out.
0: Okay. Let's find out.
17: They're like 2 minutes long, so I didn't...
0: Didn't have a chance. Yeah.
17: Yeah.
0: And I didn't warn you.
17: Let's see.
7: So this girl DM'd me asking if I could do a loyalty test for her. So she DM'd me and said, I'll pay priority. Hey, beautiful, can you please do a loyalty test on my boyfriend? I'm serious about him, and I'm going to be turning my life around and moving to be with him, but I have my suspicions because he had cheated on his previous girlfriend. I also found out I'm pregnant a few days ago, and I want to make sure that I'm making the right decision.
5: This is the best way to start. Yep.
17: Okay.
5: This is the way to go.
17: All right.
7: So this guy is in the military, so I swiped up on his highlight in a picture that he had in his uniform, and I put, thank you for your service. Then responds back with, no problem, fine.
17: Okay. They added it.
0: Okay.
7: Ew. I then ask him, are you stationed somewhere right now? He put, yes, I'm in blank. I put, no way, I live in blank. I'm on vacation right now, but that's where I live. What part of blank are you from? He put near blank upstate. I respond back with, oh, okay, you're not too far then. You're really cute. He then put, you're probably a bot. LMAO, I'm just being for real. I put, LMAO, I'll take that as a compliment. Then I tell him, I'll send you a selfie. How many fingers do you want me to hold up? He then tells me 4.
0: Wow. Okay. So he's in. Like, that's already enough.
3: Yeah, that's problematic.
7: Send him back a video of me holding 4 fingers up. He then puts, interesting. I put, what does that even mean? He put, I don't know. I've never had a girl thank me for my service. It's kind of weird. I tell him, well, I thought you were cute, so I figured it was a good conversation starter. And he put, was I on your suggested or something? I put, if you're single, maybe we can hang out sometime that week. See, I'm not a bot, LOL. I put, and yes, we were. He put, I mean, if you're close enough, LMAO. I put, I'm down. Just let me know when. He put, whenever you're free, I can be free.
0: Wow. That is a dramatic failure.
5: Yeah, because like, the initial part, you could go, well, I mean, I could see where it might be intriguing, like, what's going on here or whatever. But as soon as you get drop those last lines, man, you're really dead in the water.
4: Now, I don't like to stereotype, but as soon as she said, he's in the military, I'm like, it's done. He's done. He's cheating.
0: Like, really?
4: I will never date a guy in the military.
0: Not that
4: I don't appreciate your service, but...
0: You'd like the penis service to remain in one branch.
4: Yes.
0: Yeah. Not go cross branchy.
17: Yeah. Right. Yeah.
0: Have you dated anyone in the military?
4: No, but
0: you I have friends who have.
4: And also, I feel like the people you see in high school who date people in the military end up married like 3 months later, and you're like, that's too fast. No.
0: And then divorced a few years
4: later. Right.
5: Yeah. We got to get married before I deploy.
17: I'm, I'm thinking of one.
4: Someone cheated.
0: I'm thinking the examples that I have from my own life.
4: Yeah.
17: That's next step from, oh, my boyfriend, he goes to another school.
0: Yeah. Oh, those almost never worked out, did they?
17: He goes to a school upstate.
0: Mm-hmm.
17: Sure.
0: What about the people? Okay, this is a completely different thing, but remember the people whose significant other graduated and went off to college, but they were going to stay together even though they were back in high school?
3: Yeah, they came back for prom and they were broken up by the end of the year.
0: That worked out 100% of none of the time.
5: Fine for a little while.
4: My high school boyfriend, that exact thing happened, and it was about 2-3 weeks before the end of his senior year of high school, and he said, bye.
0: Gosh, you know how Ings, do you ever think back and reminisce about all the good times you had being the good friend who got to listen to the hot girl talk about her college boyfriend, how he broke up with her, and say, you'll always be a friend to me, before she then started dating another toxic fella? Those were the best times.
5: I definitely remember rolling my eyes at a couple of my female friends that I wasn't necessarily wanting to date, but we were good friends. And it's like, well, he's here. And you go, okay. Yeah, I'm sure that's going to go great.
0: I mean, we nailed all of our decisions. Yeah. It's not like why didn't they just listen to us?
3: Yeah, no. I didn't keep making those same patterns for like 17 years.
0: We got this.
5: Yeah.
0: Bet no one's listening who's done a real life loyalty test. 1-800-947-3979. Did Maitland strike a nerve? Let's find out. I served in the military, and while deployed, I can count on one hand easily the people who stayed faithful. Dozens, if not more, cheated. Another text. I was in the military and my wife cheated while I was deployed. It happens more that way from what I've seen. As a vet, Maitland isn't wrong. And then this text. Military wives are just as bad.
4: And I did.
0: I think that's true.
4: In those relationships, I just feel like someone's always cheating, whether it's him while he's gone or her while he's gone.
5: Yeah. Anything that results in a long-term absence from one another. If you're not a really established couple already, like it's one thing if you've been like, I'm a guardsman and we've been married 12 years and something came up, now I got to be gone. Okay. Maybe then.
3: Yeah.
5: But when you start off and you're already like, there's no ground there to stand on.
3: Yeah, you guys aren't easy. Making me think I should probably check in on my parents who were military and my dad who was deployed like 3 times when my mom had 5 kids back at home.
0: Let's be fair.
3: Brother Craig doesn't look anything like my dad. I don't know what to say. I'm so sorry. Maylin. I'm so sorry. Do you want to be my stepmom?
4: I'd love that.
3: No. Well, you're already mine, so.
4: That's right. Oh, we can swap dads.
5: Well, that one guy said that one guy said he had at least 5 fingers of faithfulness.
4: Oh, that's good.
5: Yeah, so my.
4: Half of them. So your dad's on one of those hands.
3: Yeah. Wait,
0: that guy was into fisting?
5: I guess so.
0: Is that what that means?
5: Maybe.
0: I don't know. Could be.
3: Dear mom and dad, work was fun today.
5: No questions in my
0: Jimbo
5: head
0: writes,
5: at all.
0: I know countless amount of people in the military, and the only one that cheated are women. My brother and wife were in, and he was faithful and got married 1 year later. She got married 1 year later with the guy she cheated with. Yeah.
17: Dang.
0: My girlfriend tried to catfish me on Instagram to see if I would cheat. Her downfall was she made me watch 5 seasons of Catfish with her, so it was all the same pattern.
5: Yeah, you can't make somebody that aware of things and then try to do it. Maybe it was a stupidity test more than a loyalty test. Like,
0: I think he's loyal, but he's dumb.
5: Yeah.
0: You passed both, man.
5: Fell for this.
0: More on the way. It is the Free Beer and Hot Wing Show.
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1: I think you're sexy. You got some booze for him.
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2: 8 morning habits of people who will never truly be happy, according to psychology. Okay. Okay, there's 8. You don't know any of them, obviously.
3: Yeah. We keep score?
2: I think you should.
4: Okay.
2: How many do you think you'll have, Hot Wings, legitimately?
4: 6.
2: You think you'll do 6 of them?
4: Probably.
2: Maitland?
4: These things always.
2: Everybody write down your number just for yourself somewhere. How many you think you might get on this list?
4: Okay.
2: Okay.
4: I'm hoping to be pleasantly surprised.
2: Number 1. Again, 8 habits of people who will never be truly happy, according to psychology. Number 1. If anybody's going to get one, this one's probably on the list. Waking up and grabbing your phone immediately.
4: Oh, yeah.
2: Yeah, I'm taking one.
3: Yeah, I guess so.
5: I mean, I grab it to turn my alarm off, but I don't immediately. Do you mean like grab it and then start scrolling?
2: Yeah, I don't think that counts. Okay. I think you'd have to like...
5: Grab and scroll. Okay.
2: Yes.
3: That's immediately. Like,
4: pretty quick. You know what immediately
3: means. But...
5: Like as soon as you wake up.
2: What is your...
3: Like, I don't...
2: What do you do before you get on your phone?
3: Okay, well, I grab my phone, obviously, turn the alarm off, set it down. I don't look at it until I've gotten out of bed and I'm like brushing my teeth, usually.
2: So you've showered?
3: No, I usually shower before I brush my teeth.
2: Okay. Yeah, that's immediately.
3: Okay.
2: That's close enough, right?
3: It's probably within,
2: before you're doing
3: within 5
2: else.
3: Minutes.
2: Yeah.
3: Okay.
2: I'd say that's good.
3: Yeah.
2: That's about what mine is. Maitland, are you like still in bed when you're bathing in the light of your phone?
1: Oh, yeah.
2: Yeah. Hawings.
4: Oh, definitely. If I'm sleeping by myself and I don't have to worry about anyone else waking up or anything, yeah, I'm immediately going to look at my phone. Like, even if it's just what the weather is or whatever, I'm definitely looking at it.
5: Oh, I hate it. I wake up, I turn my alarm off, I set it down, and then I say, hey, Siri, set an alarm for such and such time, which is when it should buzz and give me the 5-minute, you need to be out the door in 5-minute warning. And I don't, unless I'm listening to an audiobook.
2: Yeah.
5: But even then, I turn off my alarm, turn on the audiobook, and then...
2: You don't look at the phone.
5: No, I hate
2: Good
5: it.
2: Good for you. Number 2, dwelling on yesterday's problems first thing in the morning when you wake up. We've all had bad days. Spill your coffee on your shirt. You missed the deadline, they say. But individuals who can't seem to let go of yesterday's stress tend to drag that baggage into their new day. Every morning becomes a continuation of the previous day's mess. Over time, this rumination eats away at the sense of hope and possibility. Anyone taking one on that one?
4: No, I don't think so. I mean, maybe on a rare occasion, if something like really major happened, it would be on my mind, but
2: it has to be a giant thing.
4: Yeah.
2: And then I know it is because there's that moment where you're not thinking of it and then it pops into your head and you feel the world get a little heavier. Anybody ever have that where you're like, oh, well, okay, today's a new day. Walk into the shower. Everything's fine. Reach for the towel. Oh, God, that's still a thing.
4: Sometimes.
2: Dang it.
6: I think even if something from the day before pops into my head, I just go, all right, don't let that happen again today. And then you just don't dwell on it. You move on.
2: That's perfect. Number 3, skipping any form of mindful practice, whether it's 5 minutes of journaling, a quick meditation, or just a moment of intentional breathing, a mindful routine can set a calm, clear tone for the rest of the day. People who do not prioritize these small acts often find themselves anxious or feeling chaotic by noon.
3: No one does that.
2: Psychologist Carl Jung once noted, until you make the unconscious conscious, it will direct your life and you will call it fate. I do not do that at all.
4: Yeah, I don't skip it. I don't do it. I mean, like, that's one of those things where it's kind of like doing yoga or anything else. You go, I think I'm going to try this today. And you download an app and you do it and you go, this is pretty cool. I think I should do this more. And then I forget about it for another 2 months. And then I go, oh, yeah, there's that app. I should do that today.
2: Yeah. I mean, technically, you're not skipping it because you never intended
4: right,
2: to do it.
4: But exactly, yeah.
2: You're still not doing it, so you get a point.
6: I had some friends in St. Louis that they would do, they called it their miracle mornings. And I think he was a lawyer and she was a teacher. So they would get up at like 5 o'clock in the morning together and they would like sit and talk about their goals for the day. And then they would do some stretches, like some yoga together. And then they'd like go off separately while they're having their coffee and write in their journal, their dream journals. And then they'd start their day. But yeah, they would have their miracle mornings. And
5: every morning.
6: Wow.
5: That's awesome.
2: And that's what they called it, their miracle morning.
6: Yes. And I was like, that's very sweet and very cool for you guys. But also, yeah, nerds. I don't do it like that, and I don't.
2: That sounds awful.
4: It sounds like a. It sounds like work.
6: That sounds so nice to me.
3: Couldn't that wait until 7 a.m., though?
2: Yeah, right? On Saturday, I have to get up and write. I tell you what my dream is. Go back to bed.
5: See, I love that. I love starting morning slow. Like, I get up about 2 hours before I get here. I love it. And every morning, I don't do, like, a morning stretch or a yoga class by any means, but I definitely have 30 minutes every single morning where if I want to do that, I can. If I want to shower and take my time in the shower and do a full shower and skin and hair and all that, yeah, I'm going to give myself time for that. I gave Muffin a bath this morning. Like, I love waking up and being able to just have time to get some things done and not wake up and be like, I immediately have to get ready for work, and then I immediately have to leave to go to work, and then I immediately have to start work. I hate that feeling.
4: Oh, that's what toilet time phone scrolling is.
3: Yeah, exactly. Yeah.
2: Okay,
4: that counts,
2: then...
4: Then, yeah,
2: I'm being mindful.
4: But I like the first parts of what you were talking about, where they get up and like have a cup of coffee and talk about what their goals for the day are. I think that's
6: really
4: good.
6: Sweet.
4: But then, like, the rest of it, it starts to feel like that would start to feel like homework for me. Like, oh, now I have to do this and this. Then it's too much routine. I like coffee and chatting, though.
6: Yeah.
2: Sounds
4: that
2: like
4: I'm done with.
2: Sounds like it's working for them, though.
4: Yeah.
2: If it works for them.
4: Think most people, yeah. If it works for you, then that's awesome.
6: They're a power couple. I love them.
3: Like, yesterday, we woke up, and after the kids ate breakfast, I love that time where it's just me and Annette sitting there at the table and just talking.
2: Mm-hmm.
3: So we'll send the kids like, oh, go downstairs and play. And they go downstairs into their little playroom and they do whatever they want down there.
2: Mm-hmm.
3: And then we just sit there and talk. And that is one of my favorite things.
2: It's as good as it gets.
3: That's about as good as it gets. Yeah. Especially in our life. That's we're not getting any more than that.
2: Right. 8 habits of people who will never be happy, according to psychology. We've done 3. Number 4, starting the day with complaints. Some folks roll out of the bed, bemoaning the bad weather, the early hour, or the tasks ahead. A negative cycle is started in motion. It's planting a seed of misery that will grow all day long. What do you think?
5: I do that sometimes, for sure. Where you don't ever wake up and think, like, oh, I wish I could be sick today so I don't have to go into work.
2: Yeah.
5: That, to me, is a complaint. But I can shake it almost as quickly as I do it, so it doesn't affect me the rest of the day. But there have definitely been days where I've woken up crabby, complaining over things I can't control, and that's set a tone for the day, for sure. I've done that.
3: But that's not every day for you. That's the outlier. Yeah.
5: No.
2: Yeah, I think if it's every day.
3: Yeah, there are definitely days where I wake up and I'm like, oh, man, today's going to be a long day. I got this and this and this and this and this and this and this. And I'm not going to get to sit down until...
2: Those days
3: seven
2: where you're wishing
3: tonight.
2: It's 7 p.m. when it's 4 a.m.?
3: Yeah.
2: All right. Number 5, rushing through the morning without fuel. People who skip breakfast or don't hydrate always think they're doing a big thing because they're running on the go. What they're doing is making themselves cranky. They're robbing the bodies of energy they need to feel good. Anybody going in on that one?
3: Nope.
6: Yeah.
2: No. So if you're just drinking morning coffee... That helps your brain and your body wake up, but it does nothing from a nutritional standpoint. I think we all know that. Number 6, engaging in negative self-talk. People who struggle to find genuine happiness often fill their inner monologue with harsh criticisms. That's where therapy was a game changer for me. You don't have to be such a dick to yourself.
4: Yeah.
2: Something that was said to me. Yeah. Right after, from the moment they wake up, their mindset says, you're lazy. You're going to screw everything up today. No one likes you. Those are the ones they have written down. 2 of 3 for me. Kind of negative self-talk creates a self-fulfilling prophecy.
5: Yeah. Mm-hmm. Yeah, your outlook can be your outcome for sure. You can set a tone and that can become your reality so quickly. Mm-hmm. I used to do that a lot before Lexapro. And then for real, I was so mean to myself before Lexapro. And Lexapro shut that voice off. And I'm not on Lexapro anymore. I weaned myself off of it. It took like 6 months. But I feel so much better having done and taken Lexapro for about 3 years.
2: Mm-hmm.
5: That voice, I don't know that it's permanently muted because it comes around, you know, occasionally.
2: Sure.
5: But it used to be a daily, like, damn, you're a dip-ass, you know, or man, you're such an idiot sometimes. Or God, just throw yourself off a bridge. And now I'm kind of like, why would you say that to yourself?
2: Right. Why would you? I wouldn't say that to somebody else.
5: Don't do that.
2: 8 habits of people who will never truly be happy, according to psychology. Number 7, avoiding any physical activity. Even brief movement, like gentle stretching or a short walk, can boost mood or release endorphins. But for those who avoid exercise altogether, you miss out on the happy hormones.
5: I
6: It's not that I avoid it. It's that I have every intention of doing it and then I just don't.
2: I think that's what avoiding it is.
4: Yeah, that sounds like avoiding.
2: Like if I had said define avoiding and then you had given me that example, I would have given you points.
6: Oh, okay. Yeah. Well, I'm going to give myself that one then.
4: I should do this, but I think I won't.
2: Yeah, that's yeah.
6: But like to me, avoiding means like going right. out of your way to not do it.
2: You
4: that
2: are.
4: Sounds like what that you're doing. Would you say I was avoiding if you went, I should call my mom today, but I don't want to, so I won't. That's avoiding.
6: Okay. Like, onward.
4: Yeah. Yeah, I don't do as much of it as I'd like to, but I definitely, like every day I stretch at some point because it feels good.
6: Mr.
4: Like,
6: Bendy over here.
4: Yeah, it feels good to stretch my muscles out a little bit.
2: But, like, okay, does it count when I do this during the...
4: A little bit, but you know, that's stretching. That's not too much.
2: There, look at me.
4: Yeah, look at you. Number, exercise, man.
2: Yeah, right. I'm the new fitness king. Number 8, persistently ignoring personal goals. They write, humans are wired to seek purpose. Waking up each day with nothing to look forward to or work towards can create a lingering sense of emptiness. Do you think most people wake up in the morning with I don't mean this to sound bleak, but I think a lot of people wake up in the morning. The goal is to get through that day and then hit reset and do it again.
5: Yeah, I
2: think that's kind of what our culture has created, right?
4: But that's not the path to happiness. Nobody who's doing that is probably very happy about it. Like, I know I fall into that. Like a lot of my goals are just like getting stuff done around the house, and I beat myself up because I get distracted and don't accomplish stuff. So it's not. I don't start the day that way. It's more it gets toward the end of the day. Or like, you know, it'll be like 5 or 6 o'clock and I go, God dang it. Where did the day go? Mm-hmm. I meant to do this and this. And all I did was one load of laundry.
6: Or especially if I take a nap, I'll wake up from that nap, look at the time and think, God, I wasted half my day.
4: Yeah.
6: But then sometimes when I wake up, my goal is to take a nap that day. So okay. it works out.
2: How many points did you think you'd get and how many did you actually get? Because everybody wrote down the number they thought they'd get out of the 8 habits of people that are never going to be happy according to psychology. So you shouldn't have more than 8. If you have more than 8, then we need to talk about a number of things. Hawings, what number did you write down that you thought you might get?
4: I thought I might get 6.
2: And how many did you get?
4: 3.
2: So you're happy?
4: I'm more happy than unhappy.
2: You're happy with the results.
4: Yeah,
2: yes.
4: Yeah.
2: Are you definitely. Do you have any urge to make changes to get the other 3 off there?
4: I forget what the first, it was 1 and 3. Looking at my phone. No, I'll probably still do that.
2: Yeah.
4: I mean, it's just, you know, it doesn't make me feel that bad that I do that. I still get myself up out of bed and, you know, it's not like I start the day out going and looking at it and going, oh no, the day. Usually I'll scroll for like 2 or 3 minutes. I'll watch a couple videos that I didn't know that I wanted to watch because, you know, but I don't feel bad about it.
2: Right.
4: And I don't remember what 3 was. And then the 8th one was getting the goals done.
2: Yeah.
4: That's the one that I'm always trying to work on. But
2: was 3 complaints? 3 might have been complaints.
4: No, because I don't really wake up that way. I don't wake up feeling complaining.
2: Let's see. Let me go back. 3 was skipping any form of mindful practice. Yeah, not doing that one.
4: Yeah, that one.
2: Okay, so I have.
4: I could do that.
2: 2 of my 3 are those 2, and yeah, I'm not. I don't want doing a mindful practice. To me, would be something I would resent all the time. Which I understand how dumb that sounds, but man, I don't want to do that.
3: You're not into it. You're not into it.
2: But I also don't feel like I need it. I feel like I'm all right. Maitland, what was your number, and what did you think it would be?
6: I thought I would get 4,
2: and
6: I got 5.
2: Oh no! Do you expect to change any of those?
6: Yeah. Yeah, there's one that I could get off of there. The morning fuel one. I buy stuff to have breakfast in the mornings. Like I buy yogurt and fruit and granola bars and stuff to bring here. And then I just leave my house and I forget to do it.
2: What do you do? Just throw it away every other weekend?
6: No, I eat it for like a snack later and stuff. But yeah, as far as eating it in the morning, I don't do it. I thrive on coffee and nicotine, which isn't the mark of a healthy person, but it's fine.
2: Text. Kelly just said it took 6 months to wean off Lexapro. Was I not supposed to quit it cold turkey?
6: No.
2: No wonder I felt so terrible for a while. Yeah, I think that's a bad move.
4: Yeah.
2: You want to
4: many medicines
2: slowly ramp those down.
5: I also took a small, I was never on more than 10 milligrams. And then I did 5. And then I did every other day. And then I stopped.
2: That's definitely what they want you to do. Steve.
3: I nailed it. I thought I would get 3 and I got 3.
2: Which three do you remember?
3: I don't remember. Yeah, the phone
2: mindful
3: one.
2: Mindful activity.
3: Mindful activity and physical.
2: Yeah, that was my three.
3: Yeah.
2: And the only one I would like to change is I would like to be more physically active again. Kelly, what about you?
5: I thought I'd get three, and I kind of got one. Because the mindful activity type of stuff. Because, I mean, I'm mindful of my time, but I don't say specifically like, hey, when every morning when I get up, I'm going to wake up and I'm always going to write or I'm always going to do yoga. But I am mindful that I give myself 2 hours every single morning, no matter Monday through Sunday. It doesn't matter.
2: Yeah. So you're never like during that 2 hours, I could have slept another hour today.
5: Yeah, but that's not part of one of them that like...
2: I meant in general. I'm not trying to pin you down on one on the list.
5: Yeah. Sometimes. I mean, not usually, though. I think the days, like, I woke up and remembered we have virtual live at night tonight.
2: Mm-hmm.
5: But I didn't remember it until after I'd given Muffin a bath and I had showered and I was already blow drying my hair. And I was like, dang.
2: So if you thought of it last night, you'd probably said, okay, set the alarm.
5: Or if I'd have thought about it as soon as I got out of the shower, I probably would have just laid in bed and turned on an audiobook for 20 or 30 minutes. But instead, I got ready and listened to an audiobook.
2: So about the same.
5: Yeah. But every morning, I mean, I guess if you want to say, yeah, I mean, I listen to about an hour of an audiobook every single morning while I get ready.
2: Well, that works.
5: Yeah. So that's kind of it. I love mornings, though. Mornings are my favorite time of day.
2: Good time. Good job, then.
5: Yeah, thanks.
2: That'd be a real problem. Yeah. Whipped around. Like Hot Wings. Hot Wings hates mornings.
4: I like mornings when I get to wake up without an alarm.
2: So you hate mornings?
4: No, that's not true. No, I often wake up at like 5:45.
2: You hate mornings 71% of the time.
4: Yeah, I don't like to be awakened by an alarm, but I do not hate mornings. Like when I can get up, like on a weekend, I wake up at 5:45 or 6 o'clock and I can make a cup of coffee because I woke up naturally. Mm-hmm. So, and it's quiet and no one's up yet or I'm by myself anyway or whatever. No, I love mornings for the same reason. I just don't like the alarm.
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7: From the 106.7, the Fox Weather Center. Today brings increasing clouds with a high near 85. Winds turn south at 5 to 9 miles per hour. Tonight stays partly cloudy with a low around 67. Sunday turns mostly sunny and warmer, reaching a high near 91. South, southwest winds pick up at 9 to 14 miles per hour, with gusts up to 21. Sunday night remains partly cloudy with a low near 72. For the latest news, weather and community info, visit DecaturRadio.com.
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10: Well, good evening, Central Illinois. I'm meteorologist Ben Whitney, and here's a look at your forecasts from the WAND Weather Center. Mild and calm conditions as we head throughout the rest of these nighttime hours this evening. Overnight lows around 61 degrees for Central Illinois. We'll have a few clouds as we get started for your daylight hours on Saturday. We'll gradually see those clouds increasing throughout our day, though. We do see the beginning of that warm-up that we've been alluding to, though, back at near 86 degrees for that high for Saturday. By the time we get to Sunday, we'll see those temperatures back around 90.
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1: Here's what Hot Wings thinks.
2: Part of the sidewalk goes in front of this horse farm. And it took like one day after the pavement was on the ground. There's this massive pile of horse crap on it. Like they went, hey, a path. Let's ride our horses down it. And then they left it there. Horse people are, well, I can't stop my horse from pooping. Well, you can probably see it. Go get it.
3: What are they supposed to do? Use like horse poop bags?
2: They can put bags under the horse.
4: Yeah.
3: Or, under the horse.
2: Or I've got an idea. Don't ride your horse on the sidewalk that's meant for bicycles and walkers. They're not made for horses.
3: You want to put a horse in the road? What if he gets hit by a car?
2: Don't ride him on the roads. It's literally like a riding place. They have thousands of acres of land. Stay off the sidewalk.
0: Good to see you stay reasonable, Hot Wings.
2: Horse people are way too entitled.
0: Well, we've all experienced it at one point or another. You go into someone's house, and maybe it's a house you've been in a bunch of times before, and then you see something reeling.
4: Oh.
0: Okay. Didn't know that would be something you were into, or whatever it might be. Mm-hmm. Or you go to someone's house, maybe on a date situation, or someone that you don't know very well, and you get there, and it is a disaster. Or you find out that they are a 21-year-old man who works in construction who collects Hummels. I don't know what it is. Right? Mm-hmm. It could be lots of different things. So that's what we want to know. Let's start with this one that came in. As soon as we mentioned this, like this person's been like sitting around going, I wish somebody would ask me about this because I have a story and no one's giving me the chance.
5: Okay, just waiting.
0: I go to my brother and his fiance's house all the time. Very little they do surprises me, but the other day I went over and when I went to use the bathroom, this is the bathroom in the main area that guests would use.
5: Mm-hmm.
0: In the sink was a rainbow butt plug.
4: Oh, that's nice.
0: Okay. Just had to walk out and look at him and be like, really? And they were like, oh, did we leave that out? I think it was an invitation.
2: Yeah, they wanted to see what your reaction was.
3: They knew exactly what they were doing.
0: Yeah. Mm-hmm. They wanted you to taste the rainbow.
2: Yeah, mm-hmm. They wanted to see if you could get it into blue.
0: Jason on Cape Cod, listening to Pixie 103. Hi, Jason.
6: Hey, good morning, fellas. Great show. Love it. So when I was younger, allegedly, I was a bit of a hoodlum, and I would occasionally go steal packages from mailboxes and whatnot. And one of my neighbors, they were very sweet people. They put out the best, you know, Halloween candy. Nice people in general.
0: Yeah.
6: I grabbed a package I thought might have been DVDs or CDs or something cool. Ended up being a full-on Gump suit, you know, leather hood, ball gag.
0: Gump or Gimp?
6: I mean, same thing. Yeah, Gimp, well, you know.
2: I don't know. I mean,
0: Gump is like red shoes and slacks and a button-up and a hat that says Bubba Gump Shrimp.
7: A lot to be abused.
6: Yeah. It was like Pulp Fiction. Like,
0: oh, totally different everything. 1994 film.
6: Yeah. All the works, like Loaded. I was horrified. But then they're just such sweet, nice people, you know?
2: Oh, man. What, okay,
0: did you keep it?
6: Yeah. So my buddy and I, we decided it'd be funny to dress up and go out on Halloween. Walking around the neighborhood collecting candy with our suit on.
0: Okay.
2: Oh, my God.
0: Meanwhile, they're like, where do we report our missing Gimp suit? You know, I mean, you don't want to make a big deal out of that. Mm-hmm. Thank you, Jason. This one, my sister probably realized that she should have been more careful when she and her husband helped me move and under the bed were the handcuffs attached to the headboard. Yeah, I bet that's happened. Helping someone move, you're going to see all kinds of secrets.
2: Oh, boy, that's right? True. Yeah, you pick up the couch and you're, whoa.
4: Yeah, I worked for a moving company when I was in college. There were a lot of sex toys found, like underneath mattresses, under beds, in closets.
2: I bet.
4: Every time. Yeah. Hey, I think you left something out in the room. You might want to go in there and get it.
0: Is that how you do it? Was that like the official policy?
4: Yes.
2: Yeah, I'm not touching that.
0: This one, I'm a volunteer on the fire department. Some of the things you see in people's homes are mind-blowing. One particular home was a typical hoarder home, and it had animal feces everywhere, except it was winter, and they had two goats in the spare bedroom. They parked the manure spreader outside the window so they could shovel the feces into it and spread it in the field every few days.
2: Gross.
4: I thought that was nice.
2: Gross.
0: Like, is that... Can you condemn someone's house because of that? I would think that would be enough.
4: I think so.
2: I don't know.
0: It's certainly a hazard.
2: Condemn them.
0: What is the strangest thing y'all have seen when you've gone into someone's house and found something that you did not expect to see there.
3: Well, honestly, over the weekend, this is a cool thing. I went to Maitland's friend's house. Her name is Kate. She's a chef, just like an overall really fun person.
0: Mm-hmm.
3: She's like showing me around and she goes, hey, this is an African horned frog that I've had for 17 years.
0: Like in a terrarium or whatever?
3: Yes. The frog was 17 years old. And then she told me that because in early 2000s when they wanted to sell these African horned frogs, her, younger self went to a pet store. Not only did they bleach it from its like natural color, they like Michael Jackson'd this frog, and then they dyed it hot pink, and it is since faded. Yeah. So to make them more desirable to sell, they would bleach these frogs and then dye them insanely like bright colors. That's not natural at all to them. And because
0: that sounds awful.
3: It's been around 17 years. It's faded to the like light whitish pink bleached color.
0: Is 17 years for a frog a miracle, or is that?
3: No, it'll live to be 30 to 40. I know exactly. Whoa. Right. I was like, wow, this is incredible. I got to touch it, and it's got claws. So
5: you
3: it can,
5: touched him?
3: Hell yeah, I touched him.
5: I've never touched him.
3: Yeah, she's like, hey, look, he really likes me. So when I put my hand, I'm like, after 17 years, I hope
4: so. Yeah. Oh, yeah.
3: She puts her hands in there and he just cups right into her hand. Aww. And gets all snuggly in there. And she's like, you want to pet him? And the whole time I'm petting him, he's like digging his little like horns, like claws into her. He's got the coolest looking webbed feet. And then when I asked her, I was like, he's all alone, 17 years. And she said, oh, no, girl. I tried putting fish in there. I tried another African horned frog. I tried a horned frog that was larger than he was. He killed all of them.
0: Wow.
3: I know.
2: Kelly is attracted to anything horny and weird.
3: I know. Especially if it kind of glows in the dark. That's my favorite color.
4: That's true. Yeah. I can't believe that is something that happened so recently. Bleaching frogs and dyeing them. That sounds like something you'd hear about that was big in the 50s or something.
2: Yeah, it seems like a violation.
0: Steve, when your daughter had that aquarium, didn't you get her some neon tetras?
4: Yeah.
0: How do you think? You think they're born with that neon stripe down the side?
3: Wait, what? Really?
4: We don't have tetras. We have, I forget what kind they are. But
0: there's definitely some bastardization of science going on with.
3: I know it,
0: right? And then you take them home, and they're like, "Yeah, they're pretty fragile." Really? Maybe it's the dye coursing through their bins.
3: Yeah,
4: I think that, I don't know. The frog just seems like it's on a different level than the fish.
0: Well, because we were told for years that fish don't have feeling. Even if you know it's intrinsic, intrinsically, of course they do. Everything it does.
3: Yeah, that thing was cool.
5: Mm-hmm. His name's Francois.
0: Do you think anyone's ever purchased a toad like that and thought, I'll definitely have this in my 40s if they were getting, like, as a teenager? Because I don't think anyone thinks they live that long, do they?
3: No, she knew when she got it. Oh, yeah, she knew.
0: She knew she was committing to a lifetime of toad friendship.
3: It's a frog, but yeah.
0: Frog.
4: How old is she?
3: I'm 30. Mm-hmm. Okay. Yeah, so she's had it since she was a teenager. Well, my ex's son wanted a tortoise, and they were like, look, if you do this, this is a generational pet. Like, we really have to think this through. And he got one. And he loved that thing. I would always ask, like, how's Tilly? And it blew my mind, because I think they got her after she was like 10 years old.
0: Mm-hmm.
3: And they'd had her for a while. So, I mean, he will have Tilly through, I mean, the next 40, 50, 60 years of his life, potentially.
2: I applaud people for their commitment to these things, but I think they're insane.
3: Yeah.
2: Like, it's like like parrot people.
3: Yeah.
4: Yeah.
2: Same thing. They live to be 70.
3: Yeah. Well, I have a friend. She's a bird person. She loves birds, and she's about to adopt a bird that's been around for forever that just needs a new home because it's aged out its other home.
0: Because it outlives the owner. Yeah. That's wild. This is Joe in Green Bay. You used to do residential garbage?
8: Yes.
0: I bet you found some things.
8: Yes, I do garbage pickup. And this is back in the 90s when VCRs were still huge.
0: Mm-hmm.
8: And so people would throw out VCRs because there'd be tapes stuck in them or the heads were dirty, whatever. So I used to take them home, clean them up, get the tape out. Sometimes you get a cool movie out of it. One day there was a guy on my route, tape stuck in it. So I took the VCR home, took it apart, cleaned it out. There was no label on the tape, so I'm like, oh, I'll play the tape, see what's on it.
0: Of course, curiosity.
8: He had been, he's recording, he's put a camcorder in a women's restroom and recorded them going to the bathroom.
0: Whoa. What? Now it's in your house and you're playing it. Now you're a pervert.
2: Man, now you're harboring.
0: What did you do?
8: The following week, we had the same route every week, so the following week, I put the cassette tape back in his mailbox.
4: I mean,
0: I might have called the police on him, but yeah, give him back. His crime is fine, too.
8: Well, hopefully he wasn't married and his wife found it.
0: Well, that would be, yeah, that's probably not great for him. Good Lord, man. Remember that guy? There was a story years ago where a guy twice was caught hiding in the outhouse at a state park in New Hampshire.
9: Yeah.
0: Because it was his thing to watch people go. And so he would climb in the filth
9: into
0: so
9: the
0: he could
9: feces.
0: Look up.
9: Yeah.
0: And getting caught doing that one time is, that seems like that would be.
9: I'd be rock bottom for most people.
0: Yeah. But he's like, no. And then every time he's like, I lost my ring down there.
9: Yeah. I was trying to get my phone.
0: No, you didn't. This one, I went on a date, few dates with a guy, and finally I decided I was going to go back to his place with him if he invited me, and he did. And it was pretty clean. It was a typical guy's place, but you could tell he tried to clean up in case anything good happened that night. And I was a little cold, so I asked him for a shirt, and he said, yeah, check my closet. You can take anything you want. There's some sweatshirts, some long sleeve shirts in there. And also in his closet was a whole bunch of dirty glasses and plates that I assume had been in the kitchen, and he had hid them in his closet rather than watching them.
9: Yeah,
4: that's like, it's more work. I just watch them, man.
9: Right. It's like what kids do.
0: That's how, yeah. Oh, that's how, yeah.
4: Yeah, they just push everything into a pile.
9: 12-year-olds, 13, 14. Oh. I don't want you to know, so I'll just put this empty ice cream carton in my closet.
0: I can't tell you how many times our 13-year-olds have said, yeah, I'm out of clothes. And then you open their closet and you find things with tags still on it and dirty clothes in a pile behind the clothes that are hanging that they already have. What's this back here? Oh, I forgot to put those back there. Trish in Grand Rapids. Hi, Trish. What did you find when you went in somebody's home that surprised you?
10: I was dating a gentleman in his 30s, and he was a sergeant, a police officer, and a big, muscular guy, you know, real tough guy. After a few dates, I went to his apartment, and I looked, and he has a chair that's completely covered and dedicated to stuffed animals in his living room.
0: Which, okay.
9: Oh, wow.
0: I mean, you know, he's got a soft side to his buffness. Right?
10: Yeah. Yep. And he definitely does. We've been together 21 years now, and we still have Winnie the Pooh characters on our bookcase.
4: Do you still have a stuffy chair?
10: No.
0: Is he still
10: kids for that, huh?
0: Trish, is he still buff?
10: Yeah, pretty buff for being almost 60.
0: Okay, that's pretty good. Thank you, Trish.
10: Yeah.
0: That's why I thought she was, the way she said it, I thought she was going to say that it kind of icked her out a little bit.
4: Yeah.
0: So I'm glad it.
9: I mean, maybe a little bit. Who knows?
0: Let's see. I work for EMS. I went to a rollover accident not too long ago, and when I crawled into the car to help get the patient out, I realized I was kneeling on a box of assorted dildos, different sizes, different colors. Some had quite obviously been in business recently, so to speak. That'd be weird just to realize that you're kneeling on.
4: Yeah.
0: Hey, sorry, I know you're trapped in this car, but.
4: Sorry, I broke your dildo.
9: Sorry.
0: As a cable guy, I went into an apartment that had a curio cabinet like you'd normally have for figurines. And the two girls that lived there, I'm guessing, were webcam girls. And the curio cabinet was filled with sexual aids and toys, but displayed under the lights and everything else.
9: Oh, wow. Okay.
4: So, nice.
0: So it was actually kind of well done.
9: It's the glass ones. They refract.
0: A lot of surprise dildos found by a lot of different people inside people's houses.
9: Yeah. I remember my feelings on my friend's parents changed when we were snooping in their house about 12 and in the nightstand, like penthouse and not just Playboy, but like, you know, like penthouse and hustler.
4: Yeah.
9: And then there was a marital aid in there as well. And I was like, they were the most unassuming. Like, the dad was like one of those guys that just didn't talk very much, was always intimidating. Not mean in any way, but it was just like, I don't know. It was so shocking. When we were snooping, we're like, oh my gosh. And I never looked at them the same ever again.
0: This one from New Jersey. I was on the radio in Florida, and my friend Doug invited me over after work. And I walked in, and he had a coffin and a tarantula And I was like, that's weird. And he said, well, I used to work for Stephen King on his radio station in Maine, and he gave me those as gifts.
9: Oh, wow.
4: A coffin and a tarantula?
0: That's
9: okay.
4: I mean, it's a terrible gift giver.
0: I mean, the tarantula is slightly better than the coffin, and still, unless you want one, it's a terrible gift.
9: Yeah, I'd be like, hey, can I have Christine instead?
0: Right? Like an original manuscript?
9: No, like the car. Give me a cool car. Give me something cool. Coffin makes a lot of room, and I can't drive it.
0: This text, don't say my state, but I'm a police officer, and when we execute search warrants, it's always a side quest to see who can find the dildos, porno mags, or videos first. I don't think I've ever been to a house where we were operating a search warrant and didn't find those things along the way at some point.
9: Criminals use dildos.
4: Yeah. They're just like us.
9: Yeah.
0: I went to my ex-wife's brother's house after his wife had passed, and he had a mannequin dressed in her clothes sitting on the couch.
9: Oh, boy.
4: That's more sad.
0: That is sad.
4: He just needed companionship.
9: That's terrifying. Suggest that maybe there was foul play.
0: What did you see in somebody else's house that changed the way you looked at him? William, in the Upper Peninsula of Michigan, listening on K-Rock. Hi, William. What did you see?
11: When I was a teenager, my mother asked me to go into her, my stepfather's room to grab something, and on her nightstand was her toy and a open wrapper for a full-body condom.
0: Full-body condom?
9: Like in the Naked Gun?
0: But that was just a joke.
11: Exactly.
0: Yeah, I didn't know that was a
11: my
0: thing.
11: First thought. Yeah, I didn't realize that was real either. And unfortunately, over the years, I'd had to go in the room for other things, and they had a rather extensive pornographic video collection.
0: But that doesn't surprise me.
11: Pillow that had boobs on it.
9: Okay.
11: Plastic boobs. Okay. I have no idea.
0: The sadness in your voice in the way that you described a pillow with boobs on it was, we've all been there. But maybe not directly, but I understand the feeling. Thank you, William.
4: Like that, oh my God!
0: The tone carried a certain disappointment and realization. Like, this is in my head forever now.
4: Oh, this text. After my father passed in 1995, I was an 18-year-old girl going through his stuff with his new wife, and I found the most obnoxious, humongous dildo I've ever seen in my life.
9: Wow!
0: God.
4: Describing it as so big, it's obnoxious.
9: And we need to humongous
0: start a Netflix service like. Almost like a dildo death recall where you're automatically notified and somehow it's the service's job to get the dildos out before everybody gets there.
4: Yeah, you just have to geotag them and we know where to go. And
9: we're going to
4: do it
9: with
4: all these dildos.
0: On the way, more of your calls, more of your texts, things you found when you went into somebody's house. Somebody tells us they went on a date with a guy a couple times and finally went to their house, stayed overnight and went to get in the shower in the morning, and then was so grossed out they broke up with him and never went back. I'll tell you why, and it was something that was on the walls of the shower. More next. 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
14: 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Beginning around August 15th, approximately 30 buses were reportedly burglarized. Security video shows approximately four juveniles entering the property during the late overnight hours by climbing the fence and gate. The suspects were then seen prying open the doors of the buses. Several personal items were stolen, including a wallet, a violin, and other small belongings. 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
1: Humans have documented.
2: Just you docuate.
3: I didn't go to school all these years to not docuate.
1: The actual number of square miles that are documented.
0: You can be a fancy idiot too by signing up at freebeerandhotwings.com.
1: What did you see in someone's house? Changed your mind or your view on someone.
4: It's just all dildo stories.
1: There's a lot of those. Related. This person has a job there where I won't say what it is, but they go into people's houses. Found a giant rubber ass and fur ears in their safe.
2: Okay.
4: In the safe.
1: They were supposed to be going through stuff in that case. Mm-hmm. Not snooping.
4: Now this text says, not in the house. But I had to dig this monster out of my septic truck when I plugged my dump valve up at the treatment plant. And I will pull up a picture of it so anyone watching at freebeerandhotwings.com can see. Yeah, that is a monster.
3: Wow.
4: It almost looks like a fish.
3: That's somebody who's really into dragons, for sure.
1: How can that be comfortable for anyone?
2: I don't know.
3: It's really big.
1: That's a lot of girth.
2: It is.
3: It's hard to describe it. Where
4: scales.
3: If you looked at it like a person, it looks like it should have eyes on the head. And it's wearing like some sort of early Asian armor of some sort, like going into battle.
1: Or if they had made the space shuttle and the booster rockets out of dragon skin.
3: Yes.
4: Yeah.
3: Yeah.
4: And yeah. That's a good description.
1: It to go inside
3: that
1: holes.
3: Too. Yeah. Man.
1: Instead of through space. So remember before the break, I said there was a woman that sent in a note. She had been flirting with a coworker. They had gone on a few dates and they ended up going home together. Mm-hmm. Night went great. She got up to shower in the morning, and in the shower was mostly clean. It says, like the kind of clean you'd expect from someone who wasn't a pig. But also a guy who lived in an apartment with other mm-hmm. dudes.
4: Yeah, it's fine.
1: Or with one other dude. The wall, however, was covered with, and it says, you know how sometimes women will take hair and stick it on the wall of the shower and then grab it when they leave?
3: Yes. Right?
1: That's fairly common. They were doing it with their floss. Ew. He and his roommate with would floss in the shower and then to the wall, and then they'd wait until it dried, and then they'd flick it all off once a week or something. Oh, that's gross.
3: I just don't need to save enough time to floss in the shower. I know people do that, but I don't know. I don't need to combine everything.
1: That makes sense.
3: Just throw it away.
2: I do like flossing in the shower, though.
3: Do you?
1: Do you? What makes it awesome?
3: Why?
2: Because I feel like I'm getting my hands dirty when I'm just at the sink doing it, because I'm all up in there.
1: Oh, that's true.
2: So it's nice to just do it in the shower, just wash my hands, and be done with it.
1: Feel clean when you get out and not feel gross again. That makes sense. Trevor joins us. Hi, Trevor.
5: How you doing today?
1: Good. What'd you find?
5: My in-law's great-grandfather passed away, and while cleaning out his gun cabinet, they found his Klan robes.
1: Oh.
3: Whoa.
1: And so this was not something they had ever known? That is a really disappointing thing to find.
3: That would be really...
1: You're like, man, I sure wish this was dildos.
3: Yeah.
1: That's for sure.
5: Yeah.
1: Thank you, Trevor.
3: Yeah, no kidding. Oh, my gosh.
6: As we got a similar message on the app where it says, our neighbor was a gun nut, invited my dad and I over. He brought us into a locked room in his upstairs. Inside was not only guns, but was filled floor to ceiling with World War II Nazi memorabilia. Whoa. Dad and I never went back in that house.
1: Yeah, I don't blame him. That is no good. My dad and I were no contact, this person writes, when he passed away, but since I was his only child, it fell on me to clean out his trailer. I was digging around in kitchen cabinets, making sure we got everything, and I felt a Ziploc bag in the corner. When I pulled it out, the bag had adult teeth in it, and written on the bag in crude handwriting, it just said, Molly's teeth.
2: Weird.
1: What is the story there? Was Molly like a girlfriend that your dad had? I mean, you don't know, probably. But what if, let's say it was the adult's teeth, were you going to put them back in after a while?
4: Because I'm assuming it wasn't a little kid's first tooth that they lost and they held on.
1: As you said,
4: it
1: it's adult teeth.
4: Yeah.
3: I don't know.
1: What are you saving those for?
2: That's like, what was that? What was that show? Sharper Objects?
1: Sharp Objects, yeah.
2: Yeah, where the floor made out of teeth in that little dollhouse, and she realizes yes. that, spoiler alert,
1: oh.
2: her daughter's been murdering people.
1: Yes. Like a young enough daughter that she plays with a replica dollhouse of the house they lived in and the kitchen floor.
2: If you guys haven't seen Sharp Objects, Sharper Objects, whatever it's called, it's also a book.
1: Yeah. By
2: you
1: the same
2: watch
1: person
2: it.
1: Who wrote Gone Girl, right?
2: Yeah, you yeah. should watch it. It's crazy.
1: It is. Yeah, that moment. That is one of the great twists of all time. Well, it won't be now.
3: Yeah, yeah. Well, thanks for nothing.
2: Yeah. You'll still like the show a lot.
1: Yeah. Let's see. We've got Jimbo. Jimbo's on the Harmonizer. Hi, Jimbo.
7: Hey, guys. How you doing today?
1: Good. What did you find?
7: I used to do home heating oil, and I got a call to go. I've been out of oil, so I had to go put fuel in the tank and start up the burner. I show up, there's a whole bunch of police cars there. They did a big police base with a big legal marijuana grow.
1: Okay.
7: So I go downstairs, go inside the burner, which is in a crawl space, deep in there. Go in there, and I said, hey, guys, you got a dead body down here, right?
1: Did you say it that casual? Like, hey, y'all know you left a dead body down here. They obviously did not know, right?
7: No, they thought I was just pulling the leg.
1: God.
2: Oh.
1: That is... That's awful. Obviously.
4: Ew. I hope I never have to casually say, hey, you know, you guys know there's a dead body here, right? I figure if I can get through life without having to say that. Good.
3: Yeah, I don't want to do that. Would explain the smell, though.
1: No, it's too gross for even us.
4: Now I'm intrigued.
1: As a teenager, I was babysitting for a young couple across the street, went to the basement. They had nude pics and paintings of the wife up. She was hot. That'd be so weird. Like,
3: okay.
1: I've always thought Mrs. So-and-so is kind of hot. And then you go downstairs and there's like oil paintings of her nude sprawled out.
2: We did a like apartment tour. I lived at this awesome old factory in Atlanta, and so once a year they would do like the coolest apartments could put themselves or condos up for the tour, and they would host a little small bite and a drink if you were drinking. And one of them I remember walking into being like, this one's cool, it's really open, and there was just art everywhere, and you know, they all had these lofted areas that everybody was walking up to. And I don't know if this couple was new or if they really liked to show themselves off.
1: Yeah.
2: But they acted kind of like, oh, sure, you can go up there and check out that space, like everybody was doing in all the other spaces.
1: Yeah. Mm-hmm.
2: And right above their bed was a picture of his wife, like full on spread open, boobs out. And I was like, wow, that's not even a painting.
3: Wow.
2: That'll be right.
1: You just got that blown up at Walgreens.
2: Yeah.
4: Where do you get that done?
2: Yeah, exactly.
3: I don't know. But that is, it's funny because I had a similar thing happen. My dad had a work friend. They were really close, like very cool guy. And they invited all of us over one night. He had kids about our same age and stuff. And so we went over there and they had one of these. It was just a cool house. This is like early 80s. And they had a built-in fish tank, like an aquarium. You walked in, and so it was flush with the wall.
1: Yeah. Mm-hmm.
3: And you accessed it, like, through a closet or something. But it looked awesome. Their house was just cool. And so he goes, you want a tour? And my dad, yeah. And I went. I'm 12-ish. And same thing. We go up into their bedroom, and on the wall is this full oil painting now of his wife, like, on her side, boobs out. And it's a painting. But she's a beautiful Hawaiian woman. But I'm like 12 and I'm like, and I know this is a realistic painting. Hey, you know what I mean? It's a really realistic. No, I said nothing.
8: Dad, I want to go to Hawaii.
3: I said nothing. And we never spoke of that moment again. I was mortified. I'm sure he was mortified.
2: That's awesome.
4: You should bring it up at Thanksgiving.
8: Yes.
3: Yeah. Hey, Dad, do you remember the time we went to so-and-so's house and there was a nude oil painting of his wife? Remember that?
1: Yeah.
3: Something. That was something, wasn't it?
1: This text, one more text. Text from Jamie. She writes, in college, I dated a guy who seemed normal until I went to his apartment. I walked into his bedroom, and there were pictures of him all over the walls, everywhere. Even numerous ones where other people had been cut out, and he just put up the photo of him. That's probably a serial killer.
6: Mm-hmm.
1: Or at least someone who's probably way too into themselves.
3: Probably.
1: Back in a minute. It is the Free Beer and Hot Wig Show.
8: From the 1067, the Fox Weather Center. Today we'll see increasing clouds with a high near 85. Winds shift southeast to south at 5 to 9 miles per hour. Tonight stays partly cloudy with a low around 67. Sunday turns mostly sunny and hotter, reaching a high near 91, with southwest winds up to 21 miles per hour. For the latest news, weather, and community info, visit DecaturRadio.com.
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3: Yes.
2: Then there's the hot producer team, Steve, Kelly, Maitland, phone screener, Blippi, etc., Tommy, behind the glass. Let's get to the Free Beer and Hot Wings report. Let's start with this. The sound you're going to hear first in this is a guy recording with his phone from his car. There's a man that looks like he was just walking down the street, maybe waiting for a bus, whatever he was doing, in like an urban area, maybe a suburban area. And three turkeys decide that he needs to be messed with in Canada.
3: Oh.
2: So they start harassing him. And the guy in the car did what a lot of people would do.
4: So I see a couple of turkeys. Now, I didn't think
2: you could barely hear it because they only put it in for a second. But he laughed at that guy because the turkeys, he was like, you could see the guy being like, all right, settle down, turkeys, like putting his hands out. Then the turkeys would kind of jump and he'd kick at him.
5: I don't want no trouble, turkeys.
2: I don't want no trouble.
5: Don't give me no trouble, turkeys.
4: So I see a couple of turkeys. I didn't think too much of it. I said, hey, what's up, turkeys? And they started coming at me. I was just minding my business, walking down the sidewalk.
6: I just happened to look over and see these two turkeys attacking this poor guy. They just kind of came from the surrounding field.
4: But then some lady in her car just yells like, hey, hop in. I was just like, you know what? She's some random lady in the car. I look like the Unabomber. She's the one who's reaching out here. And honestly, I just wanted to get away from these turkeys. I didn't know how far they were going to follow me.
7: I look like the Unabomber.
2: He had a hood pulled up. Yeah. He's kind of a bushy-haired guy. Seems like a really nice dude, but yeah. I don't blame him, though, because turkeys are weird. Remember those videos where a cat had got hit in the street by a car?
3: Yeah.
2: And there were like nine turkeys walking in circle around it like some sort of weird like ritual?
0: Oh, yeah.
2: Like they were just going in a perfect circle. So weird. They're a weird bird, and they have big talons.
3: Yeah, turkeys are a-holes.
7: Are they the nervous? No, chicken's the nervous bird, right?
2: Yeah, Jim chickens Harbaugh. Are nervous birds. But you know he doesn't like turkeys. That would be shocking.
3: Yeah, turkeys are aggressively jerky.
2: It's a nervous bird, Jim Harbaugh. All right, this postal worker, I think in Chicago, went viral because he would sing. He had headphones in. He was doing a walking route. And it went viral because a woman took the photo or the video from her Ring camera and said, my grandma, who's her husband, my grandpa passed away like last year. Since he passed away, she's been very lonely. And one of the things she looks forward to every day is this singing mailman that, you know, she says hi to, but he has no idea how much it means to her. And so people saw that. It went viral. And then people found out that he didn't own a car. He would take the bus or walk to get to the post office, then walk the route.
3: Okay.
2: And I thought, God, this guy's bringing such joy. So GoFundMe starts. This is the guy.
8: Not of a mean, not of a money, certainly not of a petty energy. They got all this doggone mail mixed up. Hey there, y'all. So I just found out exactly which house it was that was recording me. I ain't think about it until I looked at the street. This for you, Grandma. Traded in the lazy days I used to lay down by the river. Oh, how I miss it.
2: He really did in the videos before it went viral. It looked like he looked like a guy who was just singing to pass the time because singing makes him feel good.
3: He just likes it. Yeah.
2: Which is really, really cool.
7: That's a good singer, too.
2: He is a really good singer. Johnny Knoxville, they have Jackass 5 coming out. I just saw an old clip of him and the Jackass gang after Jackass 2 saying, this is the last one. We're done.
3: I mean, they should.
2: And then it was another clip after Jackass 3 of them saying, this is probably it.
7: Yeah,
2: and then the same.
7: After the first one, I feel like I remember all of them saying, yeah, we're never doing that again.
2: Yeah. But, I mean, it's a lot of money.
7: Mm-hmm.
2: And I don't blame them. So they're back for Jackass 5, and Johnny Knoxville was back. It's crazy because now he's a gray-haired, middle-aged man.
7: Yeah.
2: He's a little older than me and Hot Wings.
7: Mm-hmm.
2: You know, which
3: but
2: makes him
3: looks
2: still
3: a lot older.
2: Yeah, makes him still very young. Yeah. In the grand scheme of things, but it's crazy to think that's the guy that, you know,
1: Broke his penis.
2: Yeah, and many, many other things.
7: But he was specifically asked about working with bulls.
2: Yes.
7: Because in two of the movies, he was like blindfolded in a bull ring and the bull just charged at him, flipped him. Like, he flipped faster than anything that has ever flipped over before.
2: It was amazing.
9: I don't want to get emotional. I can't. Damn, I hate when this happens.
10: No, this is good. I was going to ask when the last time you cried was, but now.
9: Oh, no, it's all the time these days.
10: Yeah, same.
9: I can't mess around with bulls anymore.
10: And that makes you emotional.
9: Yeah, it's terrible.
10: Because you want to do it again, or because it makes you think about what happened before?
9: No, I just want to play with them.
10: So
9: and I'm trying not to.
10: Yeah.
9: Trying not to indulge in those thoughts.
2: Because he's had so many concussions, is why they've said, you can't do it anymore.
3: What an odd brain.
1: But the way he says, like, I don't want to indulge in those thoughts, makes it seem like he likes to have sex with bulls.
2: It does. If you didn't know the context,
1: yeah.
2: If we saw that and had never heard of him, we'd be like, what is that guy doing with bulls?
1: Right. Yeah.
2: You are absolutely right. I didn't think about it, but yes.
7: He's the only one in the world that has to try not to play with a bull.
1: Right.
2: And by play, we mean get run over by one.
7: Yeah. Every one of us just doesn't mess around with bulls.
3: I don't like to be injured by any animals, ever.
7: And this dude's emotional because he can't.
3: Right, because he's like, it's been so long since an animal the size of a Buick crushed my ribs.
7: And is it that hard to not play with a bull? Because I've been pretty successful at it, and I haven't really tried.
2: I grew up and around I had numerous friends who lived on farms where they had cows and bulls. You know what we never did? Play with the bulls. That was terrifying.
3: No. No, I'm leery of any animal that's heavier than me.
2: One time my friends... friend Scott's house growing up, they had maybe 25, 30 head of cattle, maybe at the most. And one day their fence broke or the gate didn't get shut and they all got out. And they're like, hey, you got to help us keep them in. But they had cows, so they were used to them.
7: Yes. Right.
2: For me, I was used to seeing them not interacting. So we're in like sixth, fifth grade, something like that. And so they positioned me out at the end of their driveway by the road to keep them from coming out to the road. And I'm doing okay. I'm doing the whole...
7: That way. Go, go.
2: The bull, they had one bull, came around the corner, and I got on my bike and left. And their dad...
7: Haven't seen them since.
2: Their dad didn't let me come down for like a week. He was so pissed. That kid, he bailed when we needed him most. And then I think he probably went, he's like 11.
3: Sorry, he never thought that.
2: No, he probably didn't go, he's like 11. He probably said, that kid is a pussy.
3: Yeah, that kid's got no spine.
2: He would have been right about both things.
7: He ain't a farm kid.
3: No backbone.
2: This fellow was missing his pet sugar glider. Do you know what a sugar glider is?
1: Mm-hmm, yeah, they're so cool.
2: How would you describe one? I kind of know, but not really.
11: They're little teeny rodents. They get super attached to you, but
2: they
11: to me look like mini, mini, mini flying, like tiny, tiny, tiny flying squirrels. Big.
2: That's
11: eyes.
2: What I was gonna say. Big eyes,
11: teeny ears, but they've got like the webbed arms and stuff.
3: Yeah,
7: I think they're a marsupial. Cute.
2: Well, this one, he lost it, and he looked all over. Well, he'll tell you.
12: So I misplaced a sugar glider. And as I was searching for her, this is where I found her. This is a bag of treats.
2: Now, he's holding up, it's like a little, one of those bags where you open it, it's resealable. And when he first does it, I thought it was shredded cheese before he said, because it shows the little open, clear picture at the front and it's all white. I'm like, he found it in a bag of cheese? Nope.
1: Yep. Aww, I know, aren't they so cute?
12: No more treats, by the way.
3: She's just hanging out.
12: She has her fill. And then I guess decided to take a nap afterwards.
2: So what he's showing as he's saying that is the camera looking down through the top of the open bag, and the sugar glider's in there, fat and sassy, looking up at him with those big eyes like, oh, hey, I had some snacks.
1: And she's so cute. She's all white and has these big black eyes. Uh-huh. You're just like, oh my gosh.
2: It's like you made a pet out of marshmallows and raisins.
1: Yes.
11: Mm-hmm. They get so attached to them.
12: Yeah. Too. That's my little buttercup.
3: Yep. Just hanging out in there. Like, I ate all the food. Now this is a sleeping bag.
2: This would be a great day for any of our kids to ask for a sugar glider. Uh-huh, but that thing would get eaten by Herman the cat so fast.
3: Yes.
7: Go ahead. I looked it up last night because part of the article, it said, like, are sugar gliders good pets? And it said they can live 10 to 15 years.
2: Okay, that's pretty good.
7: But they're, they're social creatures. Mm-hmm. So they said they're not the best pets, but if you're going to get one, you should get two.
2: Okay. So back out.
7: They can play with each other.
2: Too late. Missed your window, kids. That's what
7: Nikki's going to end up wanting.
1: They're great.
7: He's already like, I want a pet.
2: You got to get one for your daughter, too, then, so they can be friends.
7: Oh, yeah, of course.
2: You just quoted the article. You're the information.
1: What's crazy? You
7: can't mean I'm going to do it.
2: You can't get a solo one now. You're like, hey, I just read this article about how you love other sugar gliders, but I'm going to steal you from, someone already stole you from your parents and your family. Now I'm going to take you away from all these new strangers you met, and I'm going to lock you in a cage where a kid's going to throw crayons at you.
7: I mean, I can't imagine you can just walk into any pet store and get one of these, but if you could, they would be so difficult to deny.
2: They're pretty cute. More next. 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
3: Do you agree with America that these things are a turn off or a turn on? Are you ready?
4: Yes.
3: Tattoos. Turn off or turn on? Hot Wings.
4: Oh, man.
3: You can't. For it's me, yes or no.
4: For me, turn off.
3: Okay.
5: Mm.
3: Steve.
4: Sorry.
3: Turn on or turn off?
1: Turn on.
3: Kelly?
5: Turn on.
3: I mean, clearly for you.
5: Yeah, I love tattoos.
3: Maitland?
6: On.
3: You have tattoos, right?
6: Yeah.
3: How many?
6: Three.
3: Okay.
6: They're all very small.
3: Okay. Do we know what they are?
6: I think you...
3: Have we asked you that?
1: Is one of them a Nickelback logo with a fish with a nickel inside of it?
6: Okay, no, but I do have a coin.
4: It's an image of you with your mouth on a fish.
6: It's not a nickel back from a fish. It's a penny. Yeah, that's my new one.
3: It's a lucky penny?
6: Yeah, kind of.
5: You got that in memory of a family member, right?
6: Yes.
5: Yeah.
6: Okay. My grandpa had a joke that he would always do with pennies, and so I got a little penny, and instead of In God We Trust, I put our last name on it.
3: That is very sweet.
6: Yeah, mm-hmm. I'll show it to you.
4: Yeah, that's nice.
3: I don't want to see it.
5: It's
7: on my lower back.
3: Oh, God.
6: This one's for you, Gramps.
3: I wanted it somewhere where people would see it.
6: It's a Gramps stamp.
4: A Gramps stamp. Solid. That's good.
3: I'm so jealous that you got the dad joke before the dads.
4: Yeah. That is great.
3: 77% said they were a turn on. Hot Wings, there. Why are they a turn off to you?
4: I really like the way that God constructed a human being and the way skin looks. I just do. It's not that. I just like the way bare human skin looks.
5: I totally get that.
4: I don't, you know, I mean,
8: I like the way you're put together.
4: Yeah, I do.
3: Why put up something on the wall when you can have just a white paint?
4: And the thing is, there are plenty that I like, and I've dated women that had tattoos and stuff, and it doesn't bother me that much unless they have it somewhere really that's a huge turn off spot. Like Tony Soprano's sister with a rose tattoo on her boob.
3: On her boobs. Yeah, that's a bad look.
4: That's unappealing to me.
3: No offense, all you boob tattoo people.
4: But
3: it's not a good look.
1: Wasn't it like a tongue sticking out, I thought?
3: It's like the Rolling Stones.
4: Like the Rolling Stones logo. I thought it was a rose, but...
3: I think
4: it really does depend on, is it a good tattoo or a trashy tattoo? Because tattoos used to, I think, when they were... Early on, like 20, 30 years ago, it was more kind of trashy people had tattoos. They became very mainstream. It's true. No, it's true.
3: Comics has insulted 80% of the audience.
4: No, but I think that's 100% true.
3: Try to go
4: it really did. It was like rock band people and bikers had tattoos.
5: I do feel like they weren't as personable.
4: And they became very mainstream sort of about the time we were in college. They started to become a little bit more popular. And then it went into like tramp stamp time.
5: Yeah.
4: Trashy.
5: Early 2000s.
4: Balls.
5: Yeah.
4: No offense.
5: That was a good time.
4: But it's trashy.
1: Janice's tattoo was a tongue sticking out. It was lips.
4: Oh, it was.
1: Yeah. Here, I have it up on the screen right now. It was lips.
4: Oh.
1: With a tongue.
4: Okay. Yeah.
1: It's very pixelated
4: super
1: in
4: trashy.
1: This picture, but that's definitely what it is.
4: Or when it was just like, oh, I have like, late 90s Pam Anderson. Oh, I have a barbed wire tattoo. Like,
3: so
4: that
3: hot.
4: Was all.
5: It was very much open up the book, pick out your tattoo.
4: Yes. There was no thought to it at all.
5: Exactly.
4: It was just like, oh, I was drunk, and so I got this. And you go, that's great.
1: Tribal.
3: How many does your girlfriend have a tattoo?
4: No.
3: Do you think she could talk you? Let me not ask you.
4: I take it back. No, she does. She has one right on her wrist.
3: Oh,
4: yeah,
3: gross.
4: Absolutely. She's got a little phrase on there. But it means something to her. And yeah, it's not in a trashy spot that I find unappealing.
3: Do you make her wear long sleeves when you make out?
4: No.
3: So you're not turned off by her busted skin?
4: No.
5: Tattoo is so unappealing.
1: I don't care for this.
3: She just has to wear one sleeve like she's Allen Iverson.
5: Wait, does your wife have any tattoos, Freebeer?
3: Yeah.
5: How many tattoos does she have? A bunch?
3: Three.
5: Oh, okay. What about your wife, Steve?
1: Nope.
5: Does Annette have any?
1: Oh, okay. None.
5: And you don't have any either, do you?
1: No.
5: But you want one, Steve.
1: Yeah, I'm definitely, I am pro tattoo. I just haven't found the thing that I want yet.
5: Yeah.
3: Big sauce?
1: Big sauce is
3: up there.
1: You can
3: get a shin-sized sauce jar on your body and say, big sauce. And then you could have Ross stand next to it for perspective so you can see how big it is.
1: Yeah.
5: And then you just got to put the raw sauce logo on
3: yeah, Steve,
5: on
3: get some Ross sauce on you. It's going around these days.
5: I remember it's, good. It's homemade.
1: I had talked to my like my wife and I first started dating. That was, you know, one of the getting to know you questions. Oh, do you have any tattoos? And she said no, but she wanted one. She said she's considered getting this one before. I was like, oh, what is it? And she said, an F-hole. And I was like,
5: I'm sorry, what?
1: An F-hole.
3: Another one?
4: An F-hole.
1: And then she had to tell me what the F-hole is.
3: It's music.
1: It's the cutout in a violin. You know how it's got those two?
3: Oh, it's got to have a better.
4: Oh, my gosh. I had no idea that.
1: F-hole. I was like, oh, okay. Well, that makes sense.
5: Where'd she say she wanted to get it?
4: Next to her F-hole.
5: I was wondering.
3: Steve, someone says they would give you $50 if you get a Greggy Woot tattoo.
1: $50 whole dollars?
3: Oh, wow. $50 whole dollars.
4: Wow.
3: You'd still have to pay for the tattoo.
1: That's I would amazing. Do a Greggy Woot tattoo.
3: Better set this number high.
1: $20,000.
3: For charity or to you?
1: The charity of Steve. Okay. Me. 100%
3: well,
1: me.
3: If it's for Idiots for Underdogs, we'll have it by 8 o'clock.
1: No, and it has to be in $599 increments from various sources so I don't have to pay taxes on it. That's not income.
3: That's not how that works.
1: Yeah, it is.
3: It's not exactly, but you can find an accountant who will let that go.
1: Yeah.
3: Yeah.
1: Oh, my accountant will let that go.
3: Yeah, probably. a couple texts.
1: Kidding.
3: Hot Wings.
1: Kidding. I'm not trying to do tax evasion.
3: Hot Wings taking a run at all those trashy military service people who have tattooed. Just went, oh. That's how that's, yeah, that's confirmed. Hot that's, Wings hates servicemen and servicewomen because he hates tattoos.
4: That's 100% what I said. Yeah, that's exactly what I said.
3: Kelly, see how that happens?
5: Yes, I do.
3: Yeah. Do you think Hot Wings' girlfriend could talk him into getting a tattoo?
1: Yeah.
5: Mm-hmm. I
1: see the way
5: think
1: he looks
5: so.
1: At her.
3: I think she could.
4: Please. Have you ever known anybody to talk me into anything I didn't want to do?
1: He won't even bring in a hat.
5: Yeah.
1: Something that literally has zero repercussions.
3: That's true.
1: Other than other people seeing a hat.
3: Mm-hmm. That's a valid point, Steve.
4: Yeah.
3: I take it back. I would have, my first thought was, yes, she could, because of exactly what you said. Do you see how he looks at her? But yeah, you're right.
4: Mm-hmm.
3: I'd rather break up with you than bring a hat in to show people.
4: No, I'm a bit like Steve though. I'm not actually against having a tattoo, and I wouldn't put it past myself. But I don't like anything long enough where, like, if I had gotten a tattoo at some point, I would have had like Ren and Stimpy, you know what I mean? Or I would have had like Calvin and Hobbes somewhere, and I would have or Tasmanian Devil. So I go, no, my tastes change, and I mean. If I ever got one, it would be like just my kids' names or something like that. Something that actually did mean something to me, or like Maitland's gramp stamp. I could
1: wait,
4: see
1: you
4: that.
1: Would get Maitland's gramp stamp?
4: Yeah. Oh, yeah. It would have to be unique and something special. Like, you know, Kelly's too. Like everything on her means something. It's all, it's unique. Mm-hmm. It's hand-drawn. It's like she's the only one who has that.
1: If I had the tattoo.
4: Like, it would have to be like that, something like that for me too. It would have to mean something.
1: If I had the tattoo that I actually went to get, and it just so happened that the place was closed when I went there to get it, I would have a tribal band around my ankle with my name.
4: With your name.
1: With my name.
5: What year was that?
1: 2000, probably.
5: Man.
1: 99.
5: I'd be 23 years old today. Man, that'd be a good looking tattoo.
3: That would be so good. It'd
1: be great.
3: I would be more likely to pay you $20,000 to get that than the Greggy Woot one.
1: I'll get Greggy Woot 1,000 times over. Steven I'd get Greggy Woot tribal, on my forehead.
4: Tribal tattoo, Steve.
3: Turn
1: just
3: on.
1: Just in case I forget my name.
4: Yeah, yeah. I mean,
1: and, you know, the tribe I came from.
4: Good question. Would it have been written regular for everyone else, or would it have been written upside down for when you look down to remind
1: sorry,
4: you who you
1: who
4: are?
1: Who am I again? Oh, yeah. Tribal Steve.
3: Let's see. Turn on or turn off? When you're just starting to see someone and they respond to a text immediately. Turn on or turn off?
5: I think that's a turn on.
1: Turn on.
4: Turn on.
5: Yeah.
1: That's
5: I
1: a
5: like
1: great
5: that.
1: Feeling.
4: Yeah.
3: 14% said it's a turn off because they seem desperate.
5: Oh, I don't care for that. That narrative. No. I do like when somebody is busy because when somebody's schedule's open all the time and they can meet up anytime, it's not necessarily a red flag, but I don't want to feel like in a relationship like you don't do anything. I want you to have hobbies and I want you to have like your friends too. But I don't think it's at all a turnoff for someone to want to respond to you quickly and want to get back to you.
1: Especially yes. in that honeymoon phase when you mm-hmm. first meet somebody.
5: They're not
1: and
5: playing
1: all,
5: any games.
1: All you want to do is talk to them. That's the best
4: yeah,
1: feeling
4: those
1: in the world.
4: Two, three yes. months. Yeah.
1: Especially if they have the, you know, like on the iPhone, you see the red receipts.
4: Yes.
1: If you see that and it shows that it's been read, and then you see the bubbles.
4: It's great. Ooh. It's a great feeling.
1: Nothing better.
4: Mm-hmm. This text, a buddy of mine, drunk one night, decided he would get a tattoo. Said, I don't care what it is. The tattoo artist drew a bare-bottom baby wearing cowboy boots and a cowboy hat, sucking his left thumb and dragging a blanket with his right hand for perspective. It's about a year and a half old baby standing in cowboy boots with a buckskin cowboy hat naked. A great tattoo for a greatly intoxicated young man.
7: Oh, boy, that's embarrassing.
1: I don't know why, but in my algorithm lately, it's been somebody going up to tattoo artists and saying, what is the tattoo that you wish you never had to do again? Which I always find interesting.
4: Mm-hmm.
1: And a lot of them, it's the stereotypical infinity symbol with a whatever in it.
5: Yeah.
1: Or, mm-hmm. You know, just the really, you know, the tribal, obviously.
4: Celtic, probably.
1: But then I get really angry at these tattoo artists because they're like, anything that someone else designs, I only want to do my own work. Like, what? You're being kind of stupid and judgy.
4: Yeah, just tattoo yourself then.
1: Yeah, what if people don't like your work? What if it's not that good?
4: Well, yeah, that is a good point. Yeah.
1: I want a cat driving a monster truck. That's like,
7: oh, I'd do that.
4: If someone is super talkative, turn on or turn off?
5: Oh, it depends again.
4: Yeah, I mean, Ollie, it depends on what they're saying.
5: Yeah, if they're super nervous and they're talkative because they're nervous, it can be cute. But if they're just constantly talking about themselves
4: mm-hmm.
5: and they never ask you, like, how about you or how about this or try and make it a two-way conversation, then it's too much.
4: Yeah.
1: I think it's more of a turn-on than a turn-off.
7: I agree. I think it's more of a turn-off when somebody isn't talkative at all.
5: Mm-hmm.
4: 62% said turn-on. But, yeah, I think that one really is it. That is, in spite of our stance against it depends, that one depends a lot.
5: Yeah.
4: All right, this one. What percentage of people think a loud talker is a turn-on? I'm just assuming no one here thinks, I mean, we should think it because we all are loud talkers. But what percentage, I assume nobody thinks a loud talker is attractive.
7: I think
4: a turn-on.
7: I think, you know, a regular volume talker is the most attractive. I dated somebody who was a quiet talker, and that was just as, like, I would always find myself going, I'm sorry, what? What?
4: That it's frustrating.
5: Can you say that?
7: And then I would try to put it on myself, like, mm-hmm. hey, I wear headphones all the time. I'm really sorry. Can you speak up? But I knew it was me.
4: Mm-hmm.
7: Like, can you just talk louder?
4: Yeah.
7: But I would say a turn off.
4: You think 20% are turned on by loud talking?
5: Turned off. I thought you asked how many people are turned off.
4: No, percent turned on.
7: I would say about 15% of weirdos are turned on by loud talkers.
4: Maitland, what percentage of people are turned on by loud talking? Jordy, drop out of the show?
5: No, she's on the phone.
4: Oh, she's on the phone.
7: Yeah.
4: Right. I forgot people call this thing.
1: She's like, this is a mistake.
4: Yeah. She's like, I don't know what to talk about. 6% said it's a turn on.
7: Yeah.
4: 21% jealousy is a turn on. Like their significant other being jealous is a turn on.
7: I think little jealousies are a little bit, can be kind of cute.
5: Yeah.
7: To a degree. So, yeah, not over the top. Like if they would describe themselves as a jealous person.
5: Yeah, that's not cute.
7: Not great. Red flags. But if they're like, hey, I'm not going to lie, I'm a little jealous about that. Like it can be kind of cute.
5: Mm-hmm. Yeah, if they have it in like a healthy way
7: and
5: they're like, oh man, I saw that guy talking to you, got me a little jealous feeling. I'd look at that person and be like, oh, you look jealous? Love that for me.
7: Yeah.
5: Love that for me.
7: Especially again, if it's kind of early on in a relationship, then you go, oh, you are kind of into me then.
5: It's not something that you did to make somebody feel intentionally insecure or anything like that. It's just those natural jealous feelings. Mm-hmm. Sure. But yeah, if it's a problem, that's not cute.
4: Yeah, there is a difference. Definitely so. Back in a minute, it is the Free Beer and Hot Wing Show.
9: From the 106.7 The Fox Weather Center, today brings increasing clouds with a high near 85. Winds shift to the south at 5 to 9 miles per hour. Tonight stays partly cloudy with a low around 67. Sunday turns mostly sunny and warmer, reaching a high near 91, with southwest winds up to 14 miles per hour. For the latest news, weather, and community info, visit DecaturRadio.com.
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17: Good morning and happy Saturday, Central Illinois. Here's your WAND forecast. We're kicking off the weekend with partly cloudy conditions and temperatures in the upper 80s. A chance for a few isolated showers is there for the late afternoon, but by late tonight, most are mainly dry. Although chances for a few more showers exist into our early Sunday, it'll be a struggle to see it make it to the ground. And the real story Sunday heading into the work week will be rising heat and humidity. I'm meteorologist Olivia Colon.
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14: Well, this was awkward.
15: I would definitely make sure everybody's dressing up for Halloween at the workplace before I go showing up. I would find out, like, hey, what are you wearing? Oh, you're not? Oh.
16: I just know what it's like, you know, to think everybody's going to dress up because it's Halloween. And then you show up to the concert and you're the only one there in an astronaut costume. And
17: that can't be a great night by itself.
16: To show unless up to you a just concert lean in. And you're wearing a bubble head because you're in an astronaut costume? Yeah, a little embarrassing.
17: Yeah.
16: What would be even worse is if your boyfriend at the time ditched you at the concert, so then you were the crying astronaut.
17: Oh, I wouldn't want to be a crying astronaut.
15: I mean, on the bright side, on the bright side, you've got a visor.
17: People have been sharing online the last words they heard from someone who passed. In some cases, their loved ones. In some cases, it's someone they were caring for in their role as a medical provider.
18: Mm.
17: And there are others in there as well.
19: This article got to me last night.
17: Did it really?
19: When I was reading it, yeah.
17: Because some of them are

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9: 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Security video shows approximately four juveniles entering the property during the late overnight hours by climbing the fence and gate. The suspects were then seen prying open the doors of the buses. 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
15: Good morning and happy Saturday, Central Illinois. Here's your WAND forecast.
0: We're kicking off the weekend with partly cloudy conditions and temperatures in the upper 80s. A chance for a few isolated showers is there for the late afternoon, but by late tonight, most are mainly dry. Although chances for a few more showers exist into our early Sunday, it'll be a struggle to see it make it to the ground. And the real story Sunday heading into the work week will be rising heat and humidity. I'm meteorologist Olivia Colon.
4: Ride. Even one drink could be too many. 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
1: When we were first in Omaha, I was probably 165 pounds when we moved, and at some point became 175 pounds. 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
1: In a moment, why did the air get let out of a lot of Boston SUV tires? But a lot of people already getting out in front of it with their own valve stem tampering stories. This one, about 4 months ago, in a temper tantrum of rage, I cut a tire wide open.
3: Oh, jeez.
1: Got caught. So now I'm working it out in therapy. And I paid for a replacement tire. And now sober. Well, you're making the right steps.
4: That's good.
1: Yeah, it is.
4: I mean, not the original thing that you did, but
3: yeah,
4: seems like everything since then has been pretty good.
5: Mm-hmm. I don't know. Sounds like they like to party.
3: They did. Yeah.
1: This request
5: Let's
1: for
5: get
1: Maitland
5: drunk and slosh tires.
3: Yeah. Woo!
1: This request for Maitland, since you're planning on baloney circling your old Jeep Grand Cherokee that had what 260,000 miles on it?
6: 375,000.
1: Oh, I did not mean to sell it short.
3: Wow. Sold it.
5: Wow.
3: Way short.
1: That thing did not owe you a second's worth more. But yeah, you're going to scrap it. You had said in the last segment you always wanted to do the baloney circles. And so that is a perfect intersection of opportunity and desire.
6: Oh, yeah.
1: And this text came in from Southwest Michigan. Do more things other than baloney, you know, for science. So I don't know what else you're supposed to put on the car. But,
4: fire.
3: Eggs.
1: Fire.
3: Yeah, fire would be fun.
4: Yeah, do you have a flamethrower?
6: Pretty sure I could find one. Pretty easy.
3: Steve, you've got a torch, don't you?
2: Yeah.
3: One of those big Bernie torches?
4: Yeah.
3: Just sear the paint.
6: We have a mini blowtorch because we get mini creme brulees at Aldi.
3: Oh, well, perfect. Delicious. Yeah, you could probably do some fun things with a little blowtorch.
6: Yeah.
1: Oh, man.
3: Yeah, let's see how long it'll take you to go right through the hood, all the way.
4: Yeah.
3: Just melted.
1: This text is devious. It says, this topic reminded me of more sneaky ways to get people. Instead of cutting the valve stem, you remove the core. Then they can't claim it on insurance.
5: What?
1: Like the...
4: Yeah, there's
1: talking about the little mechanics part.
3: Yeah, that,
4: well, there's a little pin in there.
3: It screws in there. You can unscrew.
4: Yeah, you need to have a
3: needle nose pliers or something.
4: Well, there's like a little. There's a specific little tool that you put in there, and you just twist it and pull the pin out.
1: Yeah, no.
5: Well, take notes if you're trying to really mess somebody up today, I guess.
1: Also, they said use brake fluid on the paint because it won't peel until the next time they wash it.
4: Yeah, that's.
1: Yeah, don't do those.
3: Yeah, I mean, I wouldn't do that. Their own.
5: I would have to be very angry to think to myself, I'm going to go to this person's car and damage it. I'm going to vandalize it in some way. You'd have to do something real messed up to get me there.
3: You got to have kind of a broken brain to want to do vandalism mostly in the first place.
4: Except for when you're younger. Because when
3: your brain is broken.
4: Yeah, when you're younger.
3: You're stupid.
4: Man, breaking things and destroying stuff is just. Occupies so much of your brain.
1: When I was
3: I never wanted to do other people's property though. Like, I mean, toilet paper stuff, yes, but like permanent damage, like ruining a car or ruining a home or something where it was like, you know, like an actual crime.
5: Yeah,
3: I wasn't really too into that. I did light a lot of stuff on fire though.
1: After my high school basketball last home game, I was bummed that it was the last one ever. You know, never gonna get to do that again. Because, you know, it was the most important thing in the world at that point.
3: Yeah, obviously.
1: And some of my buddies that were juniors said, hey, I know you're bummed. Why don't you come out with us tonight? We got some fun in Ben's trunk. And I'm like, well, I said, sure, I'd love to.
3: Oh, my God. It wasn't a drifter, was it?
1: I didn't really drink, but I assumed that, like, they had a couple cases of Miller Lite or something. And so we start driving, and I'm like, what are we going to do? And they go, man, we're going to have so much fun. And they're being coy. So then we stop on this somewhat desolate area, in an area that was all desolate at that point. You know, you're out in the country. And they get out and they go, wait, do you see what's in the trunk? And I'm like, well, this is a weird place to sit and drink. And they get out and they open the trunk and there's like three giant monkey wrenches, like giant ones. And they go, grab one. And I go, are we going to roughneck? What's going on here?
3: Yeah.
1: They go, let's get these signs. And they just start smashing like road signs. And I'm like, this is like, you guys really planned on this. Like you were like, hey, bring an extra one in case we take somebody else out.
3: Let's go bend metal.
1: And I did it a couple times and I'm like, yeah, it's not really my thing. They're like, yeah, nerd.
3: It's such a pointless thing. Like, I mean, just, like, what is the fun in that?
1: It was fun like two times. And then I was like, man, those are my mom and dad's tax dollars.
5: Yeah, I grew up in the era of kids smashing mailboxes.
1: Yeah.
5: And we lived in Fayetteville, Georgia one time. And it was like a military kind of neighborhood. A bunch of the families were all military kids. And one night we heard smash, smash. And the people who were going by didn't take into account that as teenagers were going by, they are smashing all these plastic and wooden mailboxes, but ours was covered in brick.
3: Oh, yeah.
1: Yes.
5: And so whatever kid was laid out in the car, ready to just keep going and going and going, hit that brick. And, man, my parents heard it, and they went out, and they're like, they're trying to get our mailbox. I was like, these teenagers are crazy.
1: I don't think that, like you said, I grew up in the era of smashing mailboxes. I'm assuming that's not over. And that era has existed as long as teens, cars, and mailboxes were all three things.
3: Available. I assume so. Yeah. Like, I assume so.
1: I don't remember seeing a lot of smashed mailboxes recently, but I bet they still are.
3: Yeah, it just takes the right kind of idiot teen or group of teens.
5: Yeah.
3: You know, most won't do that, but yeah, you just have to have one in the general vicinity and then get a rash of mailbox is being busted.
1: This text, surefire winner to make the car not run, but not right away, shove tampons into the fuel tank. That seems like it would be a problem.
5: Oh, they do like to expand.
1: Sand in the oil pan is a problem, people are saying.
3: Oh, Jesus.
4: Sanded.
3: Well, yeah, I mean, there's a lot of things you can do. I mean, it's pretty easy to ruin a car if you really want to. Sand in the gas tank will do it. I mean,
4: sugar in the gas tank.
3: You know, dynamite in the front seat. You know, whatever. I mean, there's a lot of there's a lot of really easy ways to ruin expensive things.
1: Wrap the drive shaft with a bunch of zip ties.
3: Yeah, I wouldn't recommend doing any of these. Just brake lines, maybe, but
5: cover
3: yeah.
5: the exhaust pipe.
7: Put a potato in there.
4: Run the exhaust pipe into their house and yeah. then start their car. Yeah.
5: And then pour gas around it and light it on fire.
1: Yeah. Yeah.
4: Hilarious.
5: Yeah. Are we going to get to the people in Boston?
1: Yes.
5: The tire extinguishers. Is that what they're called?
1: I believe so. Let's get to these heroes who are saving our planet one SUV at a time. Sarcasm.
8: More than a dozen people in one of Boston's most expensive neighborhoods woke up this morning to find all the air had been left out of their car tires. Now, this wasn't a random act of vandalism. As WBZ's Juno McDonald shows us, the cars were carefully selected as part of a climate change protest.
3: Classic.
9: The air compressors were cranking in Beacon Hill Thursday. This flat, one of many that needed to be filled.
4: First of all, come on now. This one car, it's one of those...
3: A Jeep Compass.
4: Is it? Oh, I thought it was the Renegade, which probably gets like 68 miles per gallon.
3: Yeah, you're right. It is the Renegade. Yeah, they're super dinky.
1: It's hardly the biggest cause.
3: Yeah, it does. Probably got 130 horsepower.
1: It's one of the couple of models in the Jeep line where the driver actively thinks, I am getting no satisfaction from driving.
4: Aren't these things so like lame that they refer to them as a cute ute?
1: Yes.
3: Yeah.
4: Yeah.
3: Mm-hmm. Yeah.
9: Thursday, this flat, one of many that needed to be filled after climate activists took aim at big, fancy cars parked in the wealthy neighborhood.
1: Like a cheap Jeep.
3: Like that Renegade.
4: Yeah.
1: Yeah. Like they show a guy doing it to a Mercedes SUV. Yeah. Mm-hmm. Like the guy with the Jeep's got to be like, come on, man, do your research.
4: This thing cost me like $21,000. I paid $249 a month for it.
1: I hate it more than you do.
10: You sort of have to draw a line. Now, what was accomplished from doing all this?
9: Nothing. The environmental group.
3: Literally nothing.
4: Of the tire extinguishers.
3: Uh-huh.
9: The environmental group Tire Extinguishers claimed responsibility for deflating the tires of 43 luxury SUVs Wednesday night.
3: Okay, you've got to stop showing 43. Not luxury SUVs when you keep describing these things.
4: It's a Wrangler.
5: But and, those Jeep Wranglers now, they're like $60,000. That's right. Pretty luxurious to me.
1: Yeah,
5: dang.
1: Right.
5: No,
4: yeah. But I don't know about like the Accord behind it.
1: Yeah.
9: Three luxury SUVs Wednesday night. Victims of the vandalism didn't want to be on camera, but neighbors said this is no way to drive a message home.
10: That's not a solution to the world's problems. It's a destruction of property. It's if you want to make change, you make it through the ballot box.
9: The tire extinguishers left this explanation on the windshield. The last line tells drivers you'll have no trouble getting around without your gas guzzler by walking, cycling, or using public transit.
1: Boy, this is the most busybody vandalism I've ever seen in my life.
3: So annoying.
1: God.
3: Self-righteous douches.
5: But at least they didn't slash the tires. They just deflated them.
3: Yeah,
5: I do just, appreciate
3: it's just,
5: that.
3: It's just annoying. But what a complete waste of time.
5: Yeah. Well, not really. I like the new story. Yeah. I never heard the tire extinguishers before. Now I know all about them.
4: But I mean, don't they realize that that's just going to require more energy to put air back into the tires?
3: Yeah, well, it's like, you know,
4: be more of a strain on the grid and the blah, blah, blah.
3: It's like 20 years ago when these idiot groups were going around way, way worse, but they were going to Hummer dealerships and stuff and burning them all.
1: The Earth Liberation Front.
3: Yeah, yeah. You're burning SUVs. Oh, do you realize what you're doing?
1: Really, that's what it was.
3: Yeah, they were burning, setting them on fire. And so you've got tires burning and like, I mean,
1: and scientists would release data saying you just released more harmful things into the environment than that vehicle would have with 12 years of life and 150,000 miles.
3: Oh, yeah. 12 years. It was like 1,000 years. It was so much.
9: At least one victim told police their discovery was made leaving to go to the doctor's office. They missed the appointment.
11: Particularly in this neighborhood, there are a number of elderly people who park on the street, and this is a burden on them. So I think.
4: Think of the elderly.
1: Think of the elderly.
3: Yeah, I mean, sometimes you think of the children. Sometimes
1: that's why whenever you protest, you always do it to able-bodied, middle-aged people.
5: Mm. These are also the most gentle Bostonians I have ever seen on TV.
1: Go try this in Southie.
5: Yeah. Come on.
3: That's because they're in an area that they have money and some culture.
11: Yeah. So I think it's
1: not necessarily
11: pretty
1: good culture.
9: As Boston police investigate, even the environmentally conscious on Beacon Hill say there are clearer, calmer ways to discuss the climate crisis.
12: I understand why direct action to promote awareness is a thing. I don't necessarily think that is the most productive or helpful way to send a message.
1: That is a well-spoken local beaver.
3: Yes, sure is.
5: The Boston Beaver. I don't think she saw her shadow this year.
1: No. Good Lord.
12: Disrupting people's days doesn't actually get people to think about the problem that they're trying to think about.
1: It did get them to think about it, not in a helpful way that's going to make anything better.
5: Yeah, I'm thinking about it.
1: Yeah, I'm enjoying that this didn't happen to me.
12: Just that we do need to be more mindful.
9: In Boston, Julie McDonald, WBZ News.
5: There was another news story, too, and they showed real, like, Ring camera footage, and it was so blurry, I laughed out loud when I saw it, because you couldn't really even tell what was a car and what was a person. I'm like, this does not belong in this news story. This is very badly done.
4: How is it? We're in 2023. How is there any grainy video ever?
5: Right. Yeah,
3: that's what you got, huh?
5: Ring camera. That is, like, straight from your dish TV.
4: We watched it. First-person video of a spaceship going up into the sky yesterday and exploding in perfect, 4K.
1: Mm-hmm. That's a good point. It's a really good point. Back in a minute, it is the Free Beer and Hot Wing Show.
13: From the 1067, the Fox Weather Center, today brings increasing clouds with a high near 85. Winds turn south at 5 to 9 miles per hour. Tonight, partly cloudy skies with a low around 67. Sunday turns mostly sunny, reaching a high near 91, with southwest winds up to 14 miles per hour. Sunday night stays partly cloudy with a low near 72. For the latest news, weather, and community info, visit DecaturRadio.com.
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1: Do you ever look at certain things, skills, or jobs that other people do and think, I could do that, don't even need any training? What's something you look at and you're like, I could do that right now as well as someone who gets paid to do it? Everybody listening, by the way, I heard you. You just said your job, referring to us. Probably.
3: Maybe.
4: Try it.
3: Yeah. Why aren't you doing it?
1: Hot Wings, do you have any of those where you're like, I could do that?
3: Oh, my gosh.
1: Or do you not have one?
3: I don't think I do as much. I think if you had asked me like 15 or 20 years ago, I would have thought I could have done everything better than everybody else. But as I know people in a lot of different jobs and see the things that go on, I go, yeah, that takes a skill set. Like, yeah. I mean, there are certain jobs within industries. Like, I'm pretty sure I could hold the stop sign, go slow sign in a, you know, construction zone.
1: No,
3: I could probably
1: that's
3: do
1: not-
3: that. But like actual work, though, where it takes skill. I don't know. It would take some time.
1: Kelly, what about you? Is there something you could do that people say requires training, but you could do it right now?
5: Of course. I've got all kinds of stupid confidence.
1: Like what?
5: Of course. I would just say yes just to try, because I...
1: Could you make 80% of your free throws?
5: Yeah, for sure.
1: You think you could?
5: Stupid confidence again.
1: Do you think
5: yeah.
1: you could make a higher percentage of free throws than legendary poor free throw shooter Shaquille O'Neal?
5: Yes.
1: Really?
5: And I would talk smack the whole time.
1: Probably a career shooting around 60%.
5: He was real bad at it.
3: He was terrible.
1: Not the worst, but yeah. of someone who shot that volume, he was pretty poor.
3: But for an actual NBA player and a great one, it was remarkable how bad he was at that. You'd think he'd practice once in a while.
5: I think I could do better than him for sure.
1: Steve, what do you got? Anything?
4: Currently, I don't think so, because I think a lot like Hot Wings.
1: Yeah.
4: But maybe 10, 12 years ago, work at the Apple store easily.
1: Yeah.
4: I knew everything about every
1: model. NASCAR driver. Think you could just walk off the street and do that? Or
5: yeah.
1: drive some sort of race car?
5: Yeah, you
4: I
5: could.
4: Mean, I drive every day.
1: Yeah. All right. Well, the reason I bring this up is it says a shocking amount of one gender believe they could land a plane with no training. All right. Everybody
4: so
1: say the gender. I'll count to three. You say the gender. One, two, three.
5: Male. Man.
1: Yeah, of course it was.
4: Yeah.
1: Yeah.
4: What exactly does that mean?
3: Yeah, do you have any assistance at all? Like, at least, like, you've got the tower helping you, yeah. like, okay, do this, do that. Because then maybe,
4: they scramble.
3: I mean, you'd certainly have a better shot if yeah. somebody was going, okay, look for this dial, hit this switch.
1: Nope.
3: If it was just blind,
1: yep.
3: like, do this, boy, I don't know, man.
1: A university in New Zealand showed a non-instructional video to 780 people of someone landing a small aircraft, like a single engine.
4: So it's just a video from the cockpit.
1: Yes.
3: Okay.
1: And they asked, they showed it to a retired pilot and said, would this help someone land a plane? And this pilot, who had been in the New Zealand Air Force for 35 years, said what they were showing people was, quote, 100% useless for the purposes of training. Then they surveyed the people and asked them if they could land a plane based on watching that video to track people's overconfidence just from observation.
3: Yeah, people don't know what they don't know.
28: So in this video, you could see the pilot doing stuff, probably pushing buttons and turning knobs and stuff. But according to the professional, it had nothing to do with landing it. Okay.
1: Right. And even if you had the exact same plane with all of those buttons, you'd never remember them.
3: No.
1: Order. And the conditions would be different. It's stupid.
28: It's funny, but
1: they intentionally picked something with a high risk factor because they thought that the risk of death would be a barrier to the overconfidence some people might exhibit from one time or another. We thought landing the plane might be a barrier to that overconfidence, but it wasn't the case at all. They were doing this to study all of the people. It started during the pandemic when they realized everyone was an expert on epidemiology and then on social safety and everything else all proclaimed to be experts on.
3: Everybody was an expert.
1: What they found out is 25% of people thought they could land the plane after watching that video with no assistance.
3: Yeah, one quarter. I think that would be an accurate representation of all of everybody. One quarter that is overconfident in every single stupid, idiotic way.
1: That said, men were dramatically more likely to feel confident that they could do it.
28: Is that necessarily a bad thing? Like, confidence, I think, is a good thing, right?
3: Well,
1: realistic confidence.
3: To a degree, but also I think it's important to also recognize the things you don't know. And I think that's where some of my, like, when I said, like, my age, and if you had asked me 20 years ago, like, I've gotten to the point where I'm smart enough to know the things I don't know now, whereas I didn't before. I know my own limitations now. Like, oh, there's a project I shouldn't do because that's for an expert.
28: Yeah. Let me call someone.
1: Let me ask you this. If you're someone who's thinking you can do this, Kelly, let's say that you really think you could do it. I don't think you do. When was the last time you...
5: Yeah. I'm good at fight or flight mode. I'm telling you, if we were going down and it was us on the plane, I think I'd be the most calm. Yeah,
3: this isn't fight or flight. This is fight or land.
5: Yeah. And we're landing.
1: It's land or death. All right.
3: Yeah, yeah.
1: When was the last time you picked up a video game controller and a game you've never played and excelled on it right away?
5: Well, that is a tough question to answer. But on Sunday, I picked up a video game controller for the Nintendo Switch.
1: Mm-hmm.
5: And I played, the first time ever, Mario Kart on Nintendo Switch.
1: Yeah.
5: And I did fairly decent.
1: Would you have bet?
5: It's navigating.
1: Would you have bet life and death on your outcome of that first race?
5: Not a chance.
1: Okay. Because that's just part of it. You also need to do math, balance, look at all of the stimuli around you. I'm reading what they say. What you would have to control the flaps, the landing gear, put them at the right percentage. On the final approach, you have to monitor the speed and the altitude of the aircraft simultaneously so that the approach is perfect. Yeah. And then on the touchdown, slow the speed and the angle appropriately.
28: No, you just find a really, really, really long runway.
3: Just really coast.
1: At no point did I say you would have to fly through a star and then launch a series of mushrooms at your competitors who are also trying to land a plane.
5: It would be awesome, though, if you landed like one of the little stars that makes you pretty much undiable. You can't die.
1: That would help you a lot.
3: Undiable.
1: Yeah. Do you think if you were flying with a pilot and the moment the landing gear hit the ground, if they gave you full control of the plane, you could then finish the job
3: actually
1: safely?
3: Stop it. You're already on the ground, but you're still going 130 or whatever it is.
28: You push the turbo thruster thing forward.
5: No, I see that. The brakes on the left side down by your foot.
3: Yeah. No, you open the window and put your hand out. Like an air flap.
28: Just turn the steering wheel. You swerve a bunch.
3: Until you come to it warms up the tires. They get stickier and it slows you down.
28: It's like a drag race.
1: It's pretty tough. I feel like it'd be pretty scary going 130 miles an hour. That'd be something. A lot of guys are saying, yeah, I know you're right, but man, I'd go down swinging.
28: Me too.
1: I mean, feel like I could get a good grip.
3: I mean, yeah, I would try.
28: Yeah, I would try instead of just sitting in the back in my seat like, well, I guess I'm going to die.
3: Right. Yeah, I mean, I'm not just going to sit there and hope I don't hit a mountain, but.
1: You're not going to be there like smoking a cigarette, being Joe Cool going, I got this.
28: No.
3: Yeah.
1: On the way.
3: Look how many problems Stryker had, and he was a former fire pilot in an airplane.
1: Yeah. It's tough.
3: Yeah, sweating.
1: More on the way. It is the Free Beer and Otwig Show.
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35 years ago, the grunge era started, and that one pretty much got it rolling big time. Smells Like Teen Spirit, of course, Nirvana, the late Kurt Cobain, Foo Fighter now.

0: Oh, yes, it's in the air that Phil Collins is joining very exclusive company. Yeah, it's special to make it to the Rock and Roll Hall of Fame, right? Well, 30-some have made it in twice. And that man is one of them. Mm-hmm. November, he becomes a 2-time Rock and Roll Hall of Famer, Phil Collins. And, of course, with Genesis before that, 30-some. I think it's one. He might be number 31 or 32. Eric Clapton, of course, the only one that's been in, well, 3 times. It's Lester. Good morning. You ready to see some footballs flying through the air? Today, you've got the Ireland Bowl coming up here. North Carolina and TCU. Got some other big names playing, though, today. Like 14th-ranked USC is on today. Cavaliers of Virginia, which are getting a lot of talk. Stanford, Cardinal are playing. Florida State, now they're playing weaker competition and should win, but it's counting games. There could be upsets today. If you're a football fan, it's happy, happy. If you're an NFL fan, well, you can watch the last 2 scrimmages. Preseason or exhibition games, whatever the hell they call them. There's only 2 NFL games left of the exhibition series there today, and then we get real football. September 9th, Wednesday night football. Seattle hosting New England. Yeah, I know it sounds so far away, but, you know, if you look at the calendar, that's only 11 days. Yeah, a week and a half or so away from the start of the NFL, and you get Wednesday night, Thursday night, Sunday, and Monday football for the opening weekend. And, of course, you know who they put on the Monday night, biggest night of the year, kicking off the Monday night football season? Yeah, it's in Kansas City. Oh, wonder if they were hoping somebody would show up and cause a stir.
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3: From the 106.7 The Fox Weather Center, today we'll see increasing clouds with a high near 85 and a south wind of 5 to 9 miles per hour. Tonight turns partly cloudy with a low around 67 and a southeast wind, gusting to 15 miles per hour. Sunday is mostly sunny with a high near 91 and a south-southwest wind up to 21 miles per hour. Sunday night stays partly cloudy with a low around 72. For the latest news, weather, and community info, visit DecaturRadio.com.
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0: The satisfaction of tuning in and hearing nothing but killer classics like the Rolling Stones, AC/DC, Rush. Moments away, we'll do some Talking Heads. We'll do some Foo Fighters before the top of the hour. Oh, Pearl Jam with the song they used to play at the end of their concerts. If you're a longtime fan, you know what I'm talking about. They turn the lights on and they just get done with the show and say, hey, we're going to have one big sing-along. And they do a particular song that everybody sings along. And then they get done with the song, hit the last note. And they go, hey, thank you guys. Have a great night. And they'd walk off stage and everybody looking at and high-fiving each other for singing along. And yeah, great way to end a concert. We'll hear some classic stuff from Pearl Jam. It's Lester. This ultimate dad story. Now, I've got two boys. And maybe you've got my daughter, she too. So I had three kids who played sports, multiple sport athletes in high school. I just proud dads. You know how it is. If you're a father, you're proud of your kids. And especially in sports, you cheer them on. Well, Scott Stonestider had the ultimate dad story happen. His son grew up in Cincinnati, watched him. Maybe, I don't know if he cheered, if he coached, whatever. Then the kid went to college, TCU. Became a number or a second round draft pick of the Milwaukee Brewers. 21-year-old got assigned to A-plus ball. It's Appleton, Oshkosh area for the Wisconsin Timber Rattlers. 40th game as a pro. Dad's in attendance out on the party deck at Fox City Stadium, which is a gorgeous facility anyways. But he's out there with a bunch of people, and it's the party deck. His son hits his first home run, and guess where it goes? Right into the party deck, and yes, on camera, Dad catches it. You can find it on, go ahead, search it out. Dad catches son's first pro home run. It's easy to find. Talk about a dad moment. You're just looking at the camera. Yeah, my boy!
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7: Good morning and happy Saturday, Central Illinois. Here's your WAND forecast. We're kicking off the weekend with partly cloudy conditions and temperatures in the upper 80s. A chance for a few isolated showers is there for the late afternoon, but by late tonight, most are mainly dry. Although chances for a few more showers exist into our early Sunday, it'll be a struggle to see it make it to the ground. And the real story Sunday heading into the work week will be rising heat and humidity. I'm meteorologist Olivia Colon.
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0: The foursome known as Rock and Roll Hall of Famers, the Talking Heads. David Byrne, of course, the brilliant, brainiac, genius, got like that IQ in the 150, something like that. Jerry Harrison on the guitar, and then the husband-wife team. You got Chris France and Tina Weymouth. Chris and Tina, of course, the husband-wife team. And when they went into the Rock and Roll Hall of Fame with the Talking Heads, they were the first husband-wife team inducted into the Rock and Roll Hall of Fame, in case you didn't know. Moments away, Def Leppard, Bad Company, Eagles, and more. Part of another one of our super sets, Killer Classic Rocks. 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

I'm a getting it. Are you a getting it? Get it? Yeah, Def Leppard, of course. And a play on words for that one. Feel like making love? Yeah, I mean, the song. I can't, radio, I'm just talking to you. I can't. Good luck to you. If you want to, have fun. Enjoy the day. We're rolling a superset killer classics. 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

0: don't know. It's the weekend. You shouldn't be living life the fast lane, right? You got to slow down. Just chill a little bit. Especially today is National Lemon Juice Day. I don't know why I made that one the first one, but it's Lemon Juice Day, if you want to squeeze it, like the Zeppelin song. Chop Suey Day. Get yourself some chop suey. More herbs, less salt day, according to the calendar from the Half Dollar Store down the street. Also, Franchise Appreciation Day. International Cosplay. Dress up like your favorite rock star and walk around. See if anybody recognizes you. International Day Against Nuclear Tests. Individual Rights Day. That's kind of an important one, right? All of us have our individual rights. And finally, it's National Sports Day. Supposed to get your kids to do multiple sports and teach them all kinds of different things athletically. So happy National Sports Day. We'll get into another superset seconds away for you, my friend. Foo Fighters going to get it started.
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6: From the 1067, the Fox Weather Center. Today will be partly sunny with a high near 85. Winds from the south at 5 to 9 miles per hour. Tonight, partly cloudy with a low around 67. Sunday turns mostly sunny and hotter, reaching a high near 91. Winds from the southwest at 9 to 14 miles per hour. 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

0: Yeah, we'll all be bitching in about 4 or 5 months, right? 106.7, The Fox with Lester. Being a realist, like today, this is a 9-10 day. 85, I'm digging it. Yeah, a few clouds, but no mention of rain. Start getting warmer and humider. Yeah, I know. It's already humid, but a little more thickness tomorrow than Monday, mid-90s. They're saying we could touch 100 possibly in some areas around here. Tuesday, Wednesday, Thursday. Yeah, upper 90s to around 100. Hey, let's have one last blast of summer, right? Next weekend's Labor Day. We enjoy fall weather after that. You know, once Labor Day hits, it can be warm and beautiful. And then that next Monday, we start 60s and 70s for highs and stays like that all the way till Christmas. You know, yeah, I'm down with that. Speaking of being down with, 106.7 The Fox, looking forward to the first Saturday, next Saturday of the month. 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
7: Good morning and happy Saturday, Central Illinois. Here's your WAND forecast. We're kicking off the weekend with partly cloudy conditions and temperatures in the upper 80s. A chance for a few isolated showers is there for the late afternoon, but by late tonight, most are mainly dry. Although chances for a few more showers exist into our early Sunday, it'll be a struggle to see it make it to the ground. And the real story Sunday heading into the work week will be rising heat and humidity. I'm meteorologist Olivia Colon.
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0: Late Great Ozzy, Steve Miller Band before that, Joker and Over the Mountain. Lester, firing up another superset, Killer Classics. You can hitch a ride along for free, my friend, and enjoy The Who, Skinner, ZZ Top, and yes, Bon Jovi, The Runaway Song. Coming up.
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6: 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Beginning around August 15th, approximately 30 buses were reportedly burglarized. Security video shows approximately 4 juveniles entering the property during the late overnight hours by climbing the fence and gate. The suspects were then seen prying open the doors of the buses. Several personal items were stolen, including a wallet, a violin, and other small belongings. Damage was also reported to the dashboard of one bus. 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

It's the song that got Jon Bon Jovi on the road to stardom. I'm sure it'll be a big part of their movie that they're going to release next year. Universal Pictures 2027 promising us the Bon Jovi biopic. Like Freddie Mercury in Bohemian Rhapsody, Elton John, Rocketman. They're going to do that for Bon Jovi. As growing up, the little boy from New Jersey turned into a big star. Who? You better you bet now as we continue Superset Killer Classics. Just for you. Absolutely free, my friend. Thank you so much for listening. Have a great week.

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0: sadly the back beat of that classic Cheap Sunglasses ZZ Top song. No longer with us on the planet Earth, the rock and roll heavens. Of course, about a little over a week and a half ago, welcoming Frank Beard, the drummer, that beat, and 2021, the guy with the bass part of that song, Dusty Hill, passing away. Band continues, though, of course. The trio from Texas has one original member. It's probably the most important one, because Dusty and Frank both said, hey, let my tech fill in. He can do the job. And that's what they're doing, because Billy Gibbons is out in front singing and playing guitar, and Billy Gibbons is the voice of the band. So as long as Billy's still rocking, ZZ Top will keep rocking. It is Last Year. Thanks so much for listening. We'll keep rocking you with another superset. Killer classics from Kiss, Doobie Brothers, Sammy Hagar coming up next.
1: And Doug.
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5: From the 1067, the Fox Weather Center. Today will be mostly cloudy with a high near 85 and a south wind at 7 to 9 miles per hour. Tonight, partly cloudy with a low around 67. Sunday turns mostly sunny and warmer with a high near 91 and south-southwest winds up to 21 miles per hour. Sunday night, partly cloudy with a low near 72. For the latest news, weather, and community info, visit DecaturRadio.com.
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0: Yes, indeed, Jesus is all right, saving you and I multiple times, if we're willing to admit it. And I'm sure that Jesus was saving Krista Edelman, a gastroenterologist. This woman's a doctor, highly rated doctor, who lives in a 100-year-old home in Richmond, Virginia. She apparently has a bat issue because the other day she woke up to feel what she thought at first was maybe a little mouse on her face, but felt the coarse short hair and realized it wasn't a mouse. Instead, it was a bat that was trying to crawl into her mouth. She was smart, being a doctor. She captured it to find out because she didn't know if it had bit her or anything. She played it safe. And that's what the Virginia Department of Health reports, that you should try and trap the bat and then get a hold of your local health department for guidance on how to get it tested for rabies, which takes about 48 hours. And if it comes back negative, you don't got to get all those rabies shots. You don't get the bat. Oh, it's painful. You ask anybody who's gone through the rabies vaccines. Not fun. So 100-year-old home and you have a bat wake you up trying to get in your mouth. Ugh.
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4: 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We're talking temperatures today in the upper 80s, partly cloudy skies, a few stray isolated showers for the late afternoon, although most are mainly dry by the late evening. Although a chance for some stray drizzle exists overnight, it'll be a struggle to make it to the ground. So the main story is lows in the mid-60s, and tomorrow, highs reaching the low 90s. Get ready for high heat and humidity all week long. I'm meteorologist Olivia Colon.
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0: Dark Side of the Moon music, of course. Pink Floyd, along with Lester, ready to fire up another superset. Killer Classics, Peter Frampton, Cars, Black Crowes, and we'll get it rolling for Cindy. Hit the big old Facebook Messenger begging me for the Unforgiven. Yeah, Metallica classic. Starts that superset next.
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The brothers Robinson, Chris and Rich, Black Crowes, of course, Laster, loving you much as we roll through this superset of killer classics, absolutely free for you, coming alive with Mr. Frampton. Thanks for listening. Have a great Saturday, my friend.

0: I'm thinking the best friend and the girl are Sia in that relationship, wouldn't you? Yeah, guy's best friend's sleeping with the guy's girlfriend. Yeah, I think those two, yeah, go have fun. You deserve each other. Don't ever call me again, right? It's last year. Guess who? Tom Petty. Cranking up the radio with Autograph. Oh, we've got some rocking ahead, my friend. Thanks for being with us.
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3: From the 106.7, the Fox Weather Center. Today will be mostly cloudy with a high near 85 and a south wind of 7 to 9 miles per hour. Tonight turns mostly clear with a low around 69. Sunday will be mostly sunny, reaching a high near 92 with winds up to 21 miles per hour. For the latest news, weather, and community info, visit DecaturRadio.com.
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0: Cranking up that radio with the Autograph Boys. Petty letting us know how it feels. Zeppelin, Money Man, Motley Crue. Rocking all of them before the top of the hour, along with Lester St. James and the Ultimate Dad Story. Not mine, I wish, but any dad and mom can understand this one. You watch up your child playing sports growing up, and imagine they get to the level of being a pro somewhere. Well, that's what happened with Scott Snowstider. Watched and cheered his son Sawyer through his growing up years in Cincinnati, then through college at Texas Christian University. Earned a second-round draft pick of the Milwaukee Brewers, one of the top teams in baseball. 21-year-old started at A-plus ball, Appleton-Oshkosh area, for the Wisconsin Timber Rattlers this year. Well, Dad's in center field on the party deck there at Fox City Stadium, like 42nd game of the season. He'd made the trip up from Cincinnati to see his son play. He's out there on the party deck. They're having fun. People got videos rolling. Son comes up to bat. Crack. Couldn't be. Everybody's hands start going up on the deck, and you're going, no way. Hit it right to Dad. That's right, Dad makes the catch. Check the video out. Just go ahead. Dad catches son's first pro homer. It's all over the webs. But what a great story if you're a parent and lucky enough to do that. Wow.
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11: Good afternoon and happy Saturday, Central Illinois, here to WAND Forecast. We're talking temperatures today in the upper 80s, partly cloudy skies, a few stray isolated showers for the late afternoon, although most are mainly dry by the late evening. Although a chance for some stray drizzle exists overnight, it'll be a struggle to make it to the ground. So the main story is lows in the mid-60s, and tomorrow, highs reaching the low 90s. Get ready for high heat and humidity all week long. I'm meteorologist Olivia Colon.
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0: Feeling good with the doctor of feel goodness, Motley Crue, of course. Last year got another superset coming up. Nugent, Nirvana, CCR Queen, and more. Part of that superset on this More Herbs, Less Salt Day. Yeah, according to the calendar on the wall here in the studio. More Herbs, Less Salt Day. Get some healthy group about the day. It's also National Sports Day. Supposed to have your kids play multiple sports so that they develop multiple muscles and skills. That's Franchise Appreciation Day. You been to a franchise? Stop by and support them. Say, hey, franchisee, congratulations. Happy Appreciation Day. Lemon Juice Day. International Day Against Nuclear Tests. Also International Cosplay Day, where you dress up and pretend you're somebody else. Food-wise, hey, it's Chop Suey Day. When was the last time you went down and had some chop suey from the Chinese restaurant? I got me thinking about it. Maybe some pork chop suey on the way home tonight. Maybe. We'll see. And it's also Individual Rights Day, which is exactly right there. You've got the individual right. If you want to have some chop suey, go ahead. If you don't, it's your individual right. Celebrate it today.
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Like Kurt Cobain taking us all back to high school. Member of the periodic table, Li, lithium. It's also something nuclear thing, too, but I wasn't paying that close attention in chemistry. Lester, do pay attention to great classic rock. This guy can scream on the guitar. The one, the only, free-for-all, Mr. Ted Nugent. Crank it up.

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0: honor to be rocking you like the champions we are. It's serving up superset after superset, killer classic rock. That one ended up with Queen and CCR, of course. Moments from now, U2, Boston, Mott the Hoople in that song David Bowie gave him because he didn't want him to break up. And they recorded it, became a big hit, and they still broke up. It's last year. College football course up and running today. A lot of games. Week zero, they call it. Because you get that Ireland game that happened earlier today. You got, yeah, it's not zero games. I mean, there's some big games. Not big game. I mean, like big name games. USC's playing here shortly. Stanford out in Hawaii, they're playing. Or they're playing Hawaii. Florida State's playing. I mean, yeah, there's some big names playing on week zero. As opposed to in years past, it was the Ireland Bowl and a bunch of, you know, nobodies. So I guess the NCAA wanting to get some money out of this weekend from their sponsors. Next week is the big kickoff for college football. And then that next week is the NFL's turn. Yeah, today's final exhibition play Patsy games. Could just go out there and put flags on them. But anyways, that's going on today, the last two games. And then you've got the pros starting the 9th of September, which sounds so far away. Oh, I got to wait till the 9th? Well, that's 11 days. Yeah, today's the 29th. You got two more days after today of August, and then we're into September. So, yes, 9 plus 2, that's 11 more days we get pro football.
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11: From the 106.7 The Fox Weather Center. Tonight will be mostly cloudy, then clearing with a low near 69. Winds from the south-southeast at 7 miles per hour, gusting to 17. Sunday turns mostly sunny and warmer, with a high near 92. Winds pick up slightly. Sunday night stays mostly clear with a low around 72. Monday brings sunny and hot conditions, with a high near 96. For the latest news, weather, and community info, visit DecaturRadio.com.
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0: all those young dudes. Could have been a David Bowie smash hit, but he gave it away. He gave it to Mötley Crüe, a band there in England that he thought had a lot of potential, and he heard they were going to break up because they hadn't had a hit, and he gave them that, knowing it was going to be a hit, and it was a hit, and they still broke up. What a thank you to David Bowie. You know, I wonder if he held a regret. I should have known. On the way, we remember the late Frank Beard, drummer from ZZ Top, passed away less than a couple weeks ago. Van Halen, Tesla also going to be rocking. Remember if you grew up in the 60s, 70s, even into the early 80s before cell phones, you could disappear because nobody could find you. Yeah. Even answering machines were rarities back then. Well, that's one of the things that this website I found online, you can check it out too, just experiences men, women, and children don't have anymore because of those damn cell phones. Top of the list, boredom. Yeah, people, yeah, got a phone? Oh, you're never going to be bored. You got poop to do right there. Just scroll. Entertain yourself. Getting lost? Waiting to look up information or simply not knowing? Yeah, imagine, remember those older people? Yeah, I don't know. Now, Siri, Google, you can answer right there. Or this one made me laugh. Nothing going on. You're just kind of a bored Saturday, Sunday. You walk in the room and, what's on the TV? Oh, okay, I'll watch this. Yeah, I just happened to watch whatever's on. It just happened to be on. You didn't make an appointment. You watched it. I guess you could do that now, but, yeah, it's more appointment TV with all the apps. And best, completely unreachable. Remember those days? You could actually disappear.
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5: Good afternoon and happy Saturday, Central Illinois. Here's your WAND forecast. We're talking temperatures today in the upper 80s, partly cloudy skies, a few stray isolated showers for the late afternoon, although most are mainly dry by the late evening. Although a chance for some stray drizzle exists overnight, it'll be a struggle to make it to the ground. So the main story is lows in the mid-60s, and tomorrow, highs reaching the low 90s. Get ready for high heat and humidity all week long. I'm meteorologist Olivia Colon.
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0: I am spent, my friend. 5 hours of giving you all the love and I can, serving up superset after superset of killer classic rock, absolutely free for you. Lester St. James sliding out the door. Do so. Some friends of mine, Aerosmith, Rush, Ozzy, and the late, great Eddie and his brother Alex, coming up next. Enjoy the rest of your Saturday, my friend. Thank you so much for listening.
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6: 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Beginning around August 15th, approximately 30 buses were reportedly burglarized. Security video shows approximately four juveniles entering the property during the late overnight hours by climbing the fence and gate. The suspects were then seen prying open the doors of the buses. Several personal items were stolen, including a wallet, a violin, and other small belongings. 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

It is Aerosmith. Hey, did you hear that people are naming their kids after weapons? I'll tell you all about it coming up. Let's do some Rush.

0: It is The Clash. You know, just when you think you've heard it all, a story like this comes along. So there's this site, and they keep track of what people are naming their kids. And starting in the 2000s, they say that weapon-inspired names really took off. Names like Wesson, Caliber, Shooter, Trigger. And in recent years, a few dozen parents decided to add some names, like Mace, Beretta, Remington, and Dagger to the mix. They say social trends say the names could be more common in rural areas, and their frequency tends to ebb and flow. But you know, I was kind of disappointed because I didn't see Nunchuck or Shank included in that.
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6: From the 1067 The Fox Weather Center, tonight will be mostly cloudy, then clear, with a low near 69. Winds from the south-southeast around 7 miles per hour. Sunday will be mostly sunny and warm, with a high near 92. Expect a partly cloudy night with a low around 72. Monday will be sunny and hot, reaching near 96. For the latest news, weather, and community info, visit DecaturRadio.com.
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10: Good afternoon and happy Saturday, Central Illinois, here to WAND Forecast. We're talking temperatures today in the upper 80s, partly cloudy skies, a few stray isolated showers for the late afternoon, although most are mainly dry by the late evening. Although a chance for some stray drizzle exists overnight, it'll be a struggle to make it to the ground. So the main story is lows in the mid-60s, and tomorrow, highs reaching the low 90s. Get ready for high heat and humidity all week long. I'm meteorologist Olivia Colon.
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0: It's just crazy how hearing a song takes you back to a particular time. Foolin', Def Leppard, it was around this time, around August. It was right before school started back that Foolin' was all over, you know, the radio. Rock of Ages, that one was around, I'd say July of 83. Photograph came out, was it around April or May, I believe? And isn't it crazy that I can remember that? It just made a huge impression on me. I think a lot of us are like that. Stay close. I got Pink Floyd coming up.
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written by Kelly Keegi of Night Ranger. You know, his sister was mortified because he wrote the song about her. She was starting to date. Wow. Oh, man. I wonder what her friends said about it. I don't know. Hey, it's Tayshia with Blackfoot.

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0: journey. And it appears that a lot of people have stopped believing in the existence of UFOs. There was a survey, I don't have it in front of me, I'd give you the numbers, but the number of people that do not believe UFOs have visited the Earth has increased, which is crazy because all the stuff coming out, you know, the government's releasing files. Well, you know what? Maybe that's why, because the government's releasing files. All the conspiracy crap starts when we don't have the information, right? People just start making it up. And the government's been releasing stuff. And so there are still those that believe they have visited the Earth. But yeah, the number of people that do not believe that has increased. I thought that was interesting. I got Skid Row coming up for you. We'll do Fleetwood Mac next.
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8: From the 1067, the Fox Weather Center tonight, clouds will clear, leaving a low near 69. Winds from the south-southeast at 7 miles per hour, gusting to 17. Sunday will be mostly sunny, with a high near 92. Sunday night, partly cloudy, low near 72. Monday, sunny and hot, high near 96. 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
4: Good afternoon and happy Saturday, Central Illinois, here to WAND Forecast. We're talking temperatures today in the upper 80s, partly cloudy skies, a few stray isolated showers for the late afternoon, although most are mainly dry by the late evening. Although a chance for some stray drizzle exists overnight, it'll be a struggle to make it to the ground. So the main story is lows in the mid-60s, and tomorrow, highs reaching the low 90s. Get ready for high heat and humidity all week long. I'm meteorologist Olivia Colon.
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0: Some requested stuff from The Who. Stay put, okay? I got Bon Jovi on the way next.
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That's a tune that really started it all for Quiet Riot. A little cover from Slade. It's Tayshia. I got Van Halen coming up. How about the Eagles?

0: George Thorogood and the Destroyers. Who do you love? I'll tell you. I love Jimothy, the little raccoon that has the spinal problem. It's short, so he looks a little odd. Well, did you hear about the cat that kind of has the same thing? Memers is the name. 2.5 years old, short spine syndrome. So basically, the cat has no neck, and the body measures about 7.5 inches from shoulders to tail. It's sad. You know, she can't jump. She overheats easy. She needs help grooming. But her owner says she's social, she's affectionate, and she loves going out on the town on her leash. Soundgarden on the way. Eric Clapton next.
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6: From the 1067, the Fox Weather Center. Tonight will be mostly cloudy, then clearing, with a low near 69. Winds from the south-southeast at 7 miles per hour. Sunday will be mostly sunny and warmer, with a high near 92. Sunday night turns partly cloudy, low around 72. Monday will be sunny and hot, with a high near 96. For the latest news, weather, and community info, visit DecaturRadio.com.
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0: If you haven't watched that documentary about Boeing and all the screw-ups of that company, you know, they got these CEOs in there that were cutting corners and all that crap, you need to watch it. It's really good. I thought about it because I think there was another incident this week with a Boeing plane. But anyway, maybe the guys at Boeing need something like this to figure out how to put planes together. IKEA furniture. If you ever tried to put it together, you know that it's a pain in the butt. So somebody put together an IKEA complexity index. So it's a database, and it's cataloged over 21,000 items available to the store, and it assigns a numerical score so you can gauge how complicated the assembly process is going to be. So top in the list is the PAX Corner Wardrobe. It's about $1,700. 236 steps to do it. 743 total parts. A 248-page manual, and it takes over 10 hours to assemble. Oh, and by the way, the complexity score, a mere 175,348.
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4: Good evening and happy Saturday, Central Illinois, here to WAND Forecast. We are tracking a chance for some stray drizzle overnight, but it'll be a struggle to see it make it to the ground. And the real story is that we'll be partly cloudy with lows in the mid-60s. Tomorrow, we're going to see temperatures reach the low 90s, and we'll continue to watch rising heat and humidity with temperatures expected in the 90s all week long. Do what you can to stay cool. I'm meteorologist Olivia Colon.
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5: Rumors spreading round in that Texas town about the shack outside the games. And you know what I'm talking about. Just let me know if you wanna go to that home out on the range. They got a lot of nice girls. I'm with

0: Foo Fighters. 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
4: 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Detectives are investigating a series of burglaries at All Town Bus Service located at 1610 North Brant Court. Beginning around August 15th, approximately 30 buses were reportedly burglarized. Security video shows approximately four juveniles entering the property during the late overnight hours by climbing the fence and gate. The suspects were then seen prying open the doors of the buses. Several personal items were stolen, including a wallet, a violin, and other small belongings. Damage was also reported to the dashboard of one bus. Anyone with information is encouraged to contact the Decatur Police Department Criminal Investigations Division at 217-424-2734 or submit a tip anonymously through Crime Stoppers at 217-423-TIPS. 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

Ozzy's son Jack Osbourne, he says there is a movie on the way about his daddy's life, and they've even met with some potential actors to play the part, but he said he couldn't say who they were. But he's really excited about it when it finally gets going. Let's do some Rush.

0: requested Pat Benatar. I got Billy Squire on the way. We'll do Bad Company next.
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4: From the 106.7 The Fox Weather Center, tonight will be mostly cloudy, then clearing with a low near 69, winds from the south at 6 to 8 miles per hour. Sunday turns mostly sunny and hot, with a high near 92. Sunday night stays partly cloudy, low around 72. Monday brings full sun and more heat, reaching a high near 96. 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

0: Rolling Stones, 106.7 The Fox. Somebody needs to wrap Mick in some bubble wrap, considering all the issues we had this week with celebrities passing away. I would say Keith, but he's going to outlive us all.
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3: Good evening and happy Saturday, Central Illinois, here to WAND Forecast. We are tracking a chance for some stray drizzle overnight, but it'll be a struggle to see it make it to the ground. And the real story is that we'll be partly cloudy with lows in the mid-60s. Tomorrow, we're going to see temperatures reach the low 90s, and we'll continue to watch rising heat and humidity with temperatures expected in the 90s all week long. Do what you can to stay cool. I'm meteorologist Olivia Colon.
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0: Pink Floyd. Man, I am so tired of the heat. All I do is water. Water bill is just, okay, put it like this. My husband is on the water board, not the torture, the civic organization. And one of the guys called him to see if we had a leak because I've been watering. I mean, I planted this house. We moved here. This house was moved into a pasture, okay? Maybe two trees. And it's completely shaded from all the stuff that I've planted, right? And I'm like, I am not going to have paid all that money and have it die. But what's getting me is this year, my freaking border grass was drying up. I didn't think that crap ever dried up. I thought that was like roaches. It just went on forever. That's how freaking hot. I'm so sick of it. I'm so ready for winter. I'm so ready for just, tell you what, to get in the mood, let's do some collective soul December. We'll do it next.
1: 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And now that you're calm and healing, you're probably driving better too.
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3: From the 1067 The Fox Weather Center, scattered sprinkles are possible before 7 tonight. Then skies become partly cloudy with a low near 69. Sunday turns partly sunny and hot, reaching a high near 92. Monday brings sunny and hot conditions, with a high near 96. For the latest news, weather, and community info, visit DecaturRadio.com.
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0: That's Deep Purple. And I don't know, sometimes when I think purple, I think of Prince, right? Because that was his signature color for some reason. Well, his estate has given fans a huge gift. It's an album of some unreleased music. It's called Timeless. It's on YouTube. And there's 10 cuts, and they're ordered by year, which I thought was a good idea. So like 1977, 81, 85, 89, and so on. He passed away in 2016, and the last cut is a live cut from 2016. So I'm listening to it, and like the first couple of songs, like you can tell, because he kind of changed his sound through the years, you know? You could tell which era he was in, but the first cut was 77, and it sounds like, that's, remember the song, I Want to Be Your Lover? Sounds like that. The second one was from 81, and that he had the Controversy album out, and I think 1999, did that come out in 91? Or 80, I mean, excuse me, 81, or was it 82? But anyway, the song on that sounded, so the first cut, it sounds like I Want to Be Your Lover. The second cut kind of sounds like Delirious that was on 1999. But I got to thinking, I don't think Prince would want this stuff released. Because if the songs on this album, they sound like songs that were on the albums he put out, obviously they didn't make the cut. He didn't think they were good enough to be on the album. And so, I don't know, and he was a perfectionist. I don't know if he would be happy. I know the fans are, and it's cool to hear stuff, you know, that he did that we've never heard before, but I don't know if he would be that pleased with it. Guns N' Roses on the way, Van Halen next.
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9: Good evening and happy Saturday, Central Illinois, here to WAND Forecast. We are tracking a chance for some stray drizzle overnight, but it'll be a struggle to see it make it to the ground. And the real story is that we'll be partly cloudy with lows in the mid-60s. Tomorrow, we're going to see temperatures reach the low 90s, and we'll continue to watch rising heat and humidity with temperatures expected in the 90s all week long. Do what you can to stay cool. I'm meteorologist Olivia Colon.
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0: some GNR for you. Stay close, okay? Got a request for Heart. 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
7: 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Beginning around August 15th, approximately 30 buses were reportedly burglarized. Security video shows approximately four juveniles entering the property during the late overnight hours by climbing the fence and gate. The suspects were then seen prying open the doors of the buses. Several personal items were stolen, including a wallet, a violin, and other small belongings. 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